0: That was Carlita by Goldfinger on What the Punk. Starting off our second hour, this is Sophia.
1: I'm Noah.
2: I'm Jaden.
0: And welcome to hour two of What the Punk.
1: All right.
0: Yeah, that was Goldfinger's a punk band that has been requested a couple times on here. Mm-hmm. They are good vibes. I like them.
1: Good vibes.
0: Next up, we have a band called Breathe Carolina. They're kind of like scene vibes. I did like a scene takeover one time, and I kind of want to do it again. Thoughts and opinions on scene music?
2: I love scene music. We do scenes a lot of times, actually. Locations.
1: Wait, what does that mean?
0: No.
2: Like areas?
0: Like scene as in like... Scene is like a subculture of like emo. It's like... I don't know. It's kind of more like hyper-pop, EDM meets like... emo, screamo vibe. We'll see it with our next song. Kind of like
2: Pop Goes Punk? No?
0: Yes, kind of like that. Kind of like that. Kind of very Owl City. You would not believe your eyes if 10 million fireflies. That's very... they're not
2: beautiful
0: like
2: singing.
0: Thank you. They're like Owl City like isn't seen, but they kind of like give that energy. Yeah.
1: Okay.
0: Yeah. So I kind of feel like we should bring it back. More scene music.
2: Don't disagree. I just, you know, what is the scene you're thinking of?
0: Like, that's just what it's like called. Like,
2: yeah,
0: not,
2: but like,
0: not like
2: what is the blend you're thinking of?
0: What do you mean? Like the blend is like. Do you mean
1: I think
0: like
1: it's just rage baiting you, game.
0: All right,
2: I'm being genuine. No. I thought you said it was a blend of music. So I'm sorry.
0: Yeah, like blend being like the EDM emo like hyper pop kind of vibe.
2: So. I guess my question for a scene takeover is then, what is the difference between one scene takeover and the next scene takeover?
0: Well, there's just other scene artists. So, like, when I did it last time, I picked four scene artists and did, like, a song by each of them. But I kind of... So I could do that again, or I could just do one scene artist, or I could do, like, a whole hour.
2: Oh.
0: So, thoughts and opinions, let me know, 630-637-8989, or on the Instagram with thepunk89.1. So let's hear it. This is, so you'll kind of hear what I mean. This is Take Me to Infinity by Breathe Carolina.

0: That was Dive In by Pierce the Veil on What the Punk. I'm Sophia.
1: I'm Noah.
2: And I'm Jaden.
0: We were talking about on our little break there that middle school and like liking music in middle school and how like I like for me to like get into emo music, it was kind of me trying to like discover music, which I know sounds so lame, but like I just didn't have a sense of like music that I liked. Like I listened to what was popular, or like my parents were the type of parents that like I had to listen to what they liked. Like I never got to like play my own music in the car. Mm-hmm. Do you guys experience the same thing?
1: Yeah.
0: Is that like how you discover, like how did you discover liking music? Like what like led you to it?
1: For me, it was my father. He's a like a retired rapper.
0: Oh, that's cool.
1: And so I've always listened to him making music, and when we would just get in the car, we would just listen to like classic hip hop legends, Kendrick, Nas, Jay-Z, people like that.
0: I did not know that. That's so cool.
1: Of course.
2: Me, it might be just be a radio love. I don't know. When my mom got into the car, the radio would be on, and whatever it was on, we started listening to. A lot of times it was the star radio station for San Francisco, and from there on, I heard some popular songs and popular music, and at some point, I heard a Migos song, and I remember that's what really got me. I love this trap style, and I started listening to hip-hop more and more. And if there is a bigger reason behind it, it might just be because of the fact that it was education without going to school for me.
0: Yeah. That's a really good point. That, like, music is kind of, like, its own, like, entity of learning. Like, it you learn so much from it. My boyfriend was telling me about his cousins are, like, homeschooled. And, like, they didn't know. They were really nice. But they didn't know, like, a lot about music, like, different genres. Like, they were like, oh, my favorite music is, like, Mozart. And I was like, oh, which like, love that you love a little classical music, but like, I don't remember like enjoying classical music.
1: Yeah.
0: So like, I don't know, like there's so much you can learn from music. So like the opportunity to like learn from that is so important. So it's like good for parents to share all types of music, but we gotta get all types of music in there.
2: If one of you ever tells me to put on that new Mozart or old Mozart or any Mozart, I'm looking at you cross.
0: Yeah. I don't know. We were also brought this up earlier, the Punk Goes Pop, Punk Goes Pop covers. I also did one of those, and I want to run that back as well. So this is me soft launching it. This is a cover by Set It Off. Mm-hmm. This is Problem, which is Ariana Grande's song with, I believe, Iggy Azalea. But okay. Set It Off covered it. This is Problem.
3: Set It Off. 2014.

0: That was I Still Love You, Julie by Against Me on What the Punk. I'm Sophia.
1: I'm Noah.
2: And I'm not Noah.
0: All right. It's summertime, which is not a time I thrive. I want to love the summer, and all the time I'm like, wow, life is beautiful. And then I get hot and sticky and sweaty, and then I no longer like summer.
2: Yeah, that's the way of the road sometimes. It's how the weather works. I mean, just this week alone, we've had two storms, too.
0: Right.
1: Yes.
0: See, the fall time would never do this to me.
1: I think the fall would actually
2: yeah, like double it.
1: Very much
2: double it and give it to the next person, actually.
0: Oh, man. Well, that's the hard part about the Midwest. It's just that is the weather. And that's what most of the good festivals are, is the summertime music festivals.
2: Mm-hmm. Yeah.
0: Summer Smash is coming up. No?
2: It's today.
0: Today?
2: Yeah, we're actually here during Summer Smash.
0: Oh, my goodness. I did not know that. Well, learn something new every day, I guess.
2: It's all right. We have Issa going for us.
0: I did know that, but I didn't realize it was today. I did know that. I gotta look more closely on
2: Instagram. Maybe that's why you picked the day.
0: Yes, actually, I had this is all intended in the brain. Follow the Instagram. What the Punk 89.1? Maybe I'll remember when Summer Smash is.
2: No, it's all this weekend. But also, Riot Fest is coming up too.
0: Yes, Riot Fest coming up September 18th, 19th, and 20th. I'm so excited. I cannot wait to go. Lollapalooza is also coming up. We just passed Sonic Temple. So, all great things. Lollapalooza has a wide variety of bands. Riot Fest is a little bit more my speed, that emo punk, pop punk. And Summer Smash is your guys' speed, right? That's the hip-hop and rap one? Or am I making
1: I
0: that up?
1: I believe so.
2: Yeah, I mean, it is. Why'd you say it like that?
0: Because you guys run...
2: Your guys.
0: Because like, I couldn't remember if it was hip-hop or rap. I genuinely
2: that
0: have no idea.
2: That's a little bit of, you know, that rap.
1: Yeah, it's more
0: rap. Rip,
2: the Rip Rappers.
0: That was me, the ship name for hip hop and rap.
2: Yeah, I love that. Did you see the Lyrical Lemonade video for Summer Smash?
0: No.
2: So it's cool. It's amazing. We're gonna show you.
0: Who's
2: it
0: Lyrical Lemonade?
1: It's like the like I guess a social media account. Sort
0: oh,
1: of, they're like a website.
2: So any video you've seen like Juice WRLD's music videos and stuff like that.
0: No.
2: Like most popular music videos are Lyrical Lemonade.
0: I'm loving that you asked me on the Punk Show if I've seen Juice WRLD's music video.
2: Yo, have you seen those Juice WRLD leaks? Yo, have you seen the new Juice WRLD album?
0: I think the closest is, and I don't even. Some people consider Lil Peep.
2: Yeah,
0: know?
2: He had Lil Lyrical Lemonade too. I think.
0: I don't know really anything about that, but I do think they consider him emo. Some people do.
2: Let's see.
1: Sounds emo.
0: Right?
1: Yeah.
2: That sounds emo enough to me. I don't know Lil Peep. I don't know Lil Peep to be rap, not gonna lie. I don't even like him, so.
0: I don't know enough about Lil Peep either. I have a coworker that loves Lil Peep.
2: Loving
0: Lil
2: Peep
0: tattoo.
1: Loving Lil Peep.
2: Yeah, Lil Tecca, have you ever seen Ransom, stuff like that?
0: No.
2: You've heard Ransom or no?
0: No.
2: We're gonna put you on.
0: All right. Loved it. Love to hear it.
2: Yeah.
0: Well, this is kind of exciting, and also a little off topic, but Blink-182 just is the 25th anniversary today of Take Off Your Pants and Jacket, which is my favorite album by them. That's the album name. I don't have a song for you from Take Off Your Pants and Jacket, but I have a song from Dude Ranch. This is Emo by Blink-182 in celebration of their new dropped like an extended version of the album with bonus tracks and new merch, so definitely check that out. It's pretty good. Here is Emo.

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1: It's the substandard motels on the corner of 4th and Fremont Street.

0: That was Bill God, Then We'll Talk by Panic at the Disco on What the Punk. I'm Sophia.
1: I'm Noah.
2: I'm Jaden.
0: So, what am I doing right now? Thoughts and opinions on band names. We've talked song titles. How do we feel about emo? Well, I mean, not like how do you feel about it, but how do we feel about the difference between like hip-hop band names? A lot of like, are there really like hip-hop bands, or is it more like groups?
2: Salt and Pepper. You mean Salt and Pepper.
0: But is that, but that's like a group.
2: Oh, when you say band, you're talking about collective of?
0: Like yeah, because like I feel like Salt and Pepper is just two singers.
2: ASAP Gang or ASAP Mob is more.
1: I wouldn't really consider them bands, but like they're all just groups.
0: Yeah. Well, because I feel
2: like who has a drummer in hip-hop? I don't know anyone who does, genuinely.
0: Because there is like, obviously like not every emo like band, like even like solo artists, or if it's just like a group, like the Ready Set is just one guy and he's just called the Ready Set, but like he has like a drummer and like, but like no one actually knows who the drummer and the guitarist like are and stuff.
2: I guess I never really thought about that, because like a lot of hip-hop artists, they get in a garage band or something. I mean, not garage band obviously, but they get in just produce beats themselves and then go out. Like, we talk about who can produce and then perform.
1: Yeah, like I guess the closest thing to that is like who's your producer, and then you have like the artist.
0: Okay, like, that makes sense.
2: Are there producers in emo? Do they have producers?
0: Yeah, like
2: but how big are they in comparison to
0: not super big? So like my friend does guitar. I'm sorry, Snow, if I'm wrong here, but I believe he plays the guitar for Football Head, and he also does the music production for The Academy Is. But like no one knows that, like, except for me, because I know him. So like it's kind of like just kind of depends on the, like, no one's like super, oh my god, you're the producer for blah, like I, but I feel like everyone knows the producers for, or no.
2: But what is the producer then in emo and rock music, then? I'm kind of wondering.
0: I think it's more just like producing as in like, like, well, not like record label, but like,
2: like a promoter.
0: No, like producing in the sense of just like, like putting the music together.
1: Oh, like an engineer.
2: Like an engineer. Okay, sound engineer.
0: Yeah.
2: Because
0: does that make more sense?
2: A hip hop producer will be a sound engineer, a sound mixer, and a sound like developer. In
0: Okay. Yeah.
2: Because I was thinking about in rock music, they're playing all their instruments live, right? Mostly.
0: Right.
2: And then all they're doing is like matching up, like, okay, do this. Like, I remember the Bob Marley movie. They were like, okay, do it this way.
0: Yes.
2: Do it this way.
0: Like, that's, I think that's him.
2: Yes.
0: I'll have to ask.
2: Okay, so it's almost like just a conductor in a way.
0: Yeah.
2: Music. I feel like that's a very like wrong way to describe it, but like that's the way it's coming closest to my head right now.
0: Right.
1: Yeah. We don't necessarily have that in hip hop. It's more of just a producer. Like, I guess the closest thing we have is like just the rap groups, and then you'll have the producers. So like Gangstar, DJ Premier, he's like the producer. Clips, you have No Malice and Pusha T, and then Pharrell Williams, he's the producer.
0: Like the guy who sings Happy?
1: Yes.
0: Love that.
1: Yes.
2: Might seem crazy what I'm about to say.
1: All right.
0: I think about that video a lot from when the Happy like first came out. That's video of everyone like around the world singing and dancing to the song. They showed that in my international politics class. Shout out to Dr. Mack. I love that man. But yeah, I think about that video a lot. That was off topic, but
1: Roy Williams is goated, man.
0: Yeah, shout out. Shout out. Didn't he just release another song for the Mains movie?
2: Probably.
0: I feel like
1: sounds about right. Yeah. Sounds about right.
0: I'll have to look it up. I'll let you know when we come back. This is, for now though, this is Dead If I Do by Cheap Perfume.

0: that was Small Talk by The Story So Far on What the Punk. I'm Sophia.
1: I'm Noam.
2: I'm Jaden.
0: Our time has come to an end, unfortunately. But it was so great to have you guys in the show. Thank you, Culture Shock. Thank you, Jaden. Thank you, Noah.
1: Thank you for having us.
2: Yeah, I appreciate you. We love doing this because we like to get to know everyone that we work with, in a sense, in a more... less traditional.
0: You did meet
2: sense.
0: Me like 6 months ago.
2: Yeah, absolutely. Well, the meetup is crazy itself, but the shows, I mean, I feel like shows intermingling is better for just all parties.
0: Yeah, it actually was really fun. I thought this was super cool. So I'm glad that we were able to do it. Let me know. We'll run it back.
1: Absolutely.
2: Yeah, he's the one who schedules that, so.
0: All right, let me know, Noah.
1: I got you.
0: Thoughts and opinions. Did we enjoy the show today?
1: Yeah. This is my first time really listening to rock like that, so... it's enjoyable.
0: Yeah. Okay, I'm glad you liked it. This is the first step to turning you into a fan.
1: I don't know if that will ever happen, but you know, you can always try, I guess.
0: Okay, we'll try.
1: All right.
2: It was a good segue into rock, I think, for Noah's behalf. As someone who actually works also in terms of the rock scene here for FM89, I thought this was a really good way to give my love back for it. You know, talking about the Paradox and talking about a group that doesn't really get shine on the mainstream radio station.
0: Yeah. Love to hear it. That was beautifully put. Where can the people find you? Where can we find Culture Shock?
2: At the Coffee Lab?
1: At the Coffee Lab,
2: at
1: man.
2: The Chronicle Room?
0: No. Chronicle no, like, room. What's your Instagram? What time is Culture Shock?
1: Oh, my bad. We kind of old. I ain't gonna lie.
0: Perfect.
2: You know, Culture Shock 891 on Instagram. And then 8 to 10 on Tuesday nights, you can find Noah and myself, or just Noah sometimes, along with some other people.
1: Mm-hmm.
0: Awesome. Well, check them out. And unfortunately, I will be gone again next week. I will be in Georgia, but I will have fun and exciting things for the week after that.
2: You didn't plug your interview.
0: Yes, that's what I was just about to say. Oh. I interviewed the band Alt Black Era. They are an alternative punk and kind of like EDM band from the UK. That interview is coming very soon, so check that out. I will do a little bit more of a deep dive on our show in 2 weeks, where we are spotlighting Hot Mulligan. Super excited for that, going a little Midwest emo. So definitely check us out 6 to 8 p.m. on Fridays, and the Instagram at whatthepunk89.1. 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

0: Hey, bro, this apartment is missing something.
1: You thinking what I'm thinking?
0: Yeah, on three.
1: One, two, three.
0: A dog. Yeah, a dog.
1: Were you about to say a slip and slide?
0: No.
1: Let's just go to adopt.
0: Adopt?
1: Yeah, adopt pet shelter. Come on, I'll show you.
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That was Ain't It Fun by Paramore on WNC's Pure Rock Radio. I'm Sophia. I'm here for the next 2 hours. This is Bad Company by Bad Company.

That was Cover Me by Clairon on WNC's Pure Rock Radio. I'm Sophia, and obviously all day today we had our alumni party for our farewell at Oliver Hall. We have another one tomorrow for our alumni, so definitely tune in. You're going to hear our alumni coming on all day, well, from like noon to five, I think. Met a couple of them today. They were super awesome. So shout out to you guys if you came in. If we've got any requests for today, let me know at 630-637-8989. And up next is Stay Waiting Time by the Dave Matthews Band.

aftermath of the attack, never reported. London, Tokyo.

That was Little Bees Don't Bite by Turnover on WNC's FM 89. I'm Sophia, and if you listen to me on Vintage Rock on Tuesdays, which I don't do over the summer, but during the school year, you would know that I'm a history and education major, so I do a lot of student teaching and have fun stories for my schools. I'm currently teaching for summer school. I'm teaching U.S. history, and the thing that's interesting about summer school is that they cramp like a year-long course into 6 weeks, which is insane. And so it's 5 hours a day of the same class, and I get bored. So I can't even imagine how the kids are feeling. And obviously I'm working and like the person in charge, so like I can't like take a break or like do other things. But the amount of times that I catch them doing that, which like honestly understandable, I'm just as bored. But the one thing that they do get is music when we're doing like study time. And I was trying to tell them when I first started how I like worked at a radio station and I ran a punk show, and I was like, that's so cool. And they did not think it was cool at all, but that's okay. I think it's cool. Up next, I have one of my favorite songs by Queen. This is Good Old Fashioned Lover Boy.

0: Mission Control, this is Big Bird. We're fueled up and ready for liftoff.
1: Roger that, Big Bird. All systems go. T-minus 5, 4, 3.
0: Wow, that's one heck of a view. Feels like it's missing something, though. This is ground control to Main. That's better.
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That was Fast Food World by Dead Air on WNC's Pure Rock Radio. I'm Sophia, and as a history major, I know I keep bringing this up, but I practice social history, which is like the study of people's behaviors in history. And one thing that is really cool about that is you learn kind of about those like everyday life things. So like suburban culture, suburbanites, and things like the job market and like housing and clothing trends and stuff like that. And one that was really big, it was like this documentary that really big was that, well, there's this book called Fast Food Nation, and which is what made me think of this from that song. And there's a documentary on it too, on McDonald's. Obviously there's like the Super Size Me one, but there's another one, but I can't remember what it's called. But the history of the fast food world is insane. When like fast food started getting really big, that's kind of like, and like they wanted to hire teenagers because like they work faster and like child labor laws and like stuff like that, and like they weren't hiring adults as much, but adults were losing their jobs. And so that's what caused like that huge like stock market crash like within the 80s, and like that Reaganomics like buildup was all because of like McDonald's, which is crazy. But I don't know, I love a good McDonald's Dr. Pepper, I can't lie. Up next, I've got Joey by Concrete Blonde. If you got any requests, let me know at 630-637-8989, and here's Joey.

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0: Dad.
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1: That was Roots by Imagine Dragons on WNC FM 89. I'm Sophia, here for the rest of the hour. If you got any requests, let me know at 630-637-8989. And this is Counting Sheep by Barb.

That was Perfect Pain by Lucky on WNC FM 89. It's Sophia. And today we had that alumni party I was talking about earlier. And I was on t-shirt duty, passing out t-shirts. And I actually do merch for a band called Val and the Villains. I don't actually like make the merch. Val does it, the lead singer. But I sit there and I sell it. And it's kind of fun, low-key. I love those little like side jobs where it's like, I also do floral design on the side. I just did flowers for my boyfriend's aunt. Like, just, like, fun stuff like that where it, like, doesn't really feel like work. Like, I feel like we need more jobs like that. That's what I loved about, I just did study abroad in Ireland. And that's what I loved about Ireland is, like, the 9 to 5, like, wasn't a thing there. Like, stores and malls and stuff closed at, like, 6 p.m. because they didn't need to be open that long. Like, people could get the stuff that they needed done throughout the day. Like, it wasn't like, oh, let me stop to the grocery store after work because it's my only free time. No, like, you had the entire day to go to the grocery store. And, like, on Saturdays and Sundays, like, grocery stores weren't busy like how they are here because they didn't have that, like, 9 to 5 work life. Like, that Saturdays and Sundays weren't their only free days. So, I don't know. I love those little side jobs. There's something about them that I think are just fun. But I've got more music for you. I'm really excited for the rest of the night. I feel like there's some good stuff. This is Listen Like Thieves. If you have any requests, let me know at 630-637-8989. And up next is Listen Like Thieves.

That was Skint by The Dead Bolts on WNC's FM 89 commercial-free rock. I'm Sophia, and currently Summer Smash is going on. We've got Issa here from Flores de Fuego giving us a tour of the show. She's there right now for us. I've never been to Summer Smash, but I've got some coworkers go. They say it's super fun. I definitely more of like a Riot Fest vibe, a little more chill vibes for me. I've gone to Lala too. I'm going this year, but I did 4 days one time and I actually thought I was going to die. So I'm just doing two this year. Last year I did one and it was beautiful. So we'll see how I feel with just two, but I'm sure it'll be okay. Feeling good about it. If you have a favorite music festival or memories from Summer Smash, let me know at 630-637-8989. What I love about music festivals is that you just get to see so many artists in one day. Like, that is just the funnest part for me. I just love it. Up next is Breakdown by Tantric.

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1: That's what I'm saying. 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

that was settled down by Zwan on FM 89. I'm Sophia. If you've got any requests, let me know at 630-637-8989. And up next is Freedom of a Choice by Devo.

That was Vertical Worlds by Ike Vandal on WNC's Commercial Free Rock. I'm Sophia, and our time is coming to an end. It is unfortunately time for me to go. It is bedtime, but we have Vintage Rock coming up, so get ready for that. And some more great music, as always. I run With the Punk here from 6 to 8 p.m. on Fridays. Unfortunately, I will not be here next week. I will be in Georgia. But the week after that, I will be here and we will be spotlighting Hot Mulligan. So stay tuned for that. For reminders, follow my Instagram with thepunk89.1. And for now, here is Brass Bell by Screaming Females.

0: fridge in there somewhere.
1: Yeah, we could just go up there and hang out.
0: Like open the fridge and stuff, and there would be foods laid out for us with little pre-wrapped sausages and things.
1: Mm.
0: They have pre-wrapped sausages, but they don't have pre-wrapped bacon.
1: Well, can you blame them?
0: Yeah.

0: would eat Kraft in it.
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0: The street corner was fun. 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
1: Ah. FM 89 now brings you the music of 1964 to 1974, a legendary decade in rock and roll history. So put on your bell bottoms and stare at your lava lamp. You're going to get groovy on tonight's edition of Vintage Rock on WONC Naperville, Chicago.

Rush here on Vintage Rock. That was Working Man. Good evening, everyone. My name is Ada McGuire. You're tuned into Vintage Rock. Tonight, we're going to be jamming out to the best music from 1964 all the way to 1974, the best of the psychedelic decade. So let me know what you want to listen to. If you have a favorite song from that decade, the number is 630-637-8989. Hit me with any requests you might have. Big fan of Rush growing up. My dad was a huge Rush fan, and we actually went to one of their performances when I was, I don't know, I had to have been like 11 or 12. Way back, we saw them on tour. Super, super cool to see, and I think they're on tour again this year. It's a great band. Grew up listening to a lot of them, like I said, because of my dad. So good to hear them on the lineup tonight. Y'all, today was a very special and a little bit bittersweet day for us here at WONC. We had a farewell gathering for this building, the studio that we are talking to you from right now, Oliver Hall, on the very end of campus here, right off of Chicago Avenue. It's about time that they're getting ready to say goodbye to this building because they're tearing it down. So not great. A little bit sad. Lots of memories here. We had a lot of alumni come into the station today, visit, speak on the air, tell their stories. It was great. Not to be concerned, though. WONC is going to carry on. We have a new space all lined up, and we'll be right back on the air as always. But this building is sadly making its way out of WONC history. So with all that said, I think tonight is a great night to kind of dive into the places that shape music. You know, music is great. We listen to it in all different areas, through the radio, concerts, everything. But I think one of the most defining aspects of what makes a song or an artist or an album memorable is the space that you hear it in, the spaces that they recorded it in, or, you know, the places that influenced artists to make their music. Here at Oliver Hall, we were really influenced by the spaces that surrounded us, and lots of memories were made here that predated me significantly. So I want to kind of dive into venues and spaces tonight as we talk about the artists and really give it a good tribute to the places that shape the music scene. So with that, y'all, we're going to get into some great music. Super excited for tonight. We're going to kick things off with Pink Floyd coming up next. It's the Nile song. That's up next right here on FM 89 Vintage Rock.

Pink Floyd here on Vintage Rock FM 89. That was the Nile song. That song does not sound like a traditional Pink Floyd song by any means. Definitely kind of moves away from their standard sound that fans knew and loved from Pink Floyd. It came out in 1969, and it was actually written and recorded for the film More, which is about a gentleman's journey into drug addiction on the island of Ibiza. Long before Ibiza became the EDM capital of the world. Nowadays, when we hear Ibiza, we think of EDM and still a lot of drugs, but definitely not rock music by any means. I haven't seen this film, but doing a little research on it right now. Definitely seems like one that I might want to check out. And again, great tie-in to our theme tonight of locations that shape music. Ibiza is a pretty interesting place. I do a lot of EDM work. I work in the music industry and lighting production, and I also have an EDM show here on FM 89 on Sunday nights, Beyond the BPM, from 8 to 10 p.m. Central. And on that show, we talk all about artists in the EDM scene, and a lot of them have had residencies in Ibiza. So, sounds like a cool movie and a great way to kind of dive into the history. But the song we just heard was, kind of in a transitional phase for Pink Floyd. It was right after Syd Barrett departed from the band. And they were trying to figure out what exactly their new sound was. This was really just a song of experimentation, trying to land on a new sound. And we hear some interesting stuff. The guitar is a lot heavier, less distorted in this track. It feels very heavy, very, metally. And I kind of like it. You know, maybe it doesn't scream Pink Floyd, but it definitely has the marks of a good psychedelic song. And glad we could get it in the lineup for tonight. Guys, let me know if you guys have any requests. 630-637-8989. We've got a few already. We'll be getting to those in just a couple of minutes. But for now, the Beatles are coming up next with Lucy in the Sky with Diamonds. That's up next right here on FM 89 Vintage Rock.

Bridge of Sighs by Robin Trower here on FM 89 Vintage Rock. Listener request from Chuck in Westmount. Thank you for that one. Coming up next, we got Leaving Chicago. That's up next right here on FM 89 Vintage Rock. And stick around because we got our 4x4 by Led Zeppelin coming up in just a couple of minutes. So stick around for that. Leaving Chicago coming up next.

0: Leaving Chicago by Aliotta Hinds Jeremiah, right here on FM 89 Vintage Rock. That band is directly from Chicago. A lot of times when we think of, you know, vintage rock, the psychedelic era, you know, we think of places like California, counterculture, you know, New York, the coasts. Not a lot of stuff coming out of Chicago except for like classic blues, but that was just a little bit earlier. But this band was right in the heart of it all. They brought us the very popular song Lakeshore Drive, but this track was also charted very well. It came out in 1971, and it was all about, you know, moving on, kind of tackling unfamiliar environments, and all tied back to Chicago. As a Chicago native and coming to you guys from Naperville, which is not Chicago but pretty close, it's great to hear some Chicago representation on the show tonight. And again, very interesting just to see how exactly locations shape music. That's what we're talking about tonight. How locations, venues, towns, everything in between shape how we listen to music and how artists create their music. 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So stick around. We got a lot more where that came from. But guys, it's about time for us to get into the 4x4 for tonight, which is Led Zeppelin. We're going to be playing four Led Zeppelin songs. So if you guys have a favorite Led Zeppelin song from the psychedelic era, let me know. Shoot me a text at 630-637-8989, your favorite Led Zeppelin song. We're going to start things off for the 4x4 with When the Levee Breaks by, of course, Led Zeppelin. That's coming up first on the 4x4. 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
1: 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A bassist who plucked the heartbeat of their music. And a very mysterious guitarist, Led Zeppelin, on FM 89's Vintage Rock 4x4.

When the Levee Breaks, Led Zeppelin here on FM89, kicking off our 4x4 for the evening. We got three more Led Zeppelin slots. Head it your way. Let me know your favorite Led Zeppelin song from 1964 to 74 at 630-637-8989. That song came out in 1971 on the Led Zeppelin 4 album. It was the closing track on that album, and it never really got insanely popular on its own, but it closed off an absolutely legendary album from Led Zeppelin. And the song is actually based on a blues song from 1929 by Memphis Minnie and Joe McCoy. And those lyrics were originally inspired based on the Great Mississippi Flood of 1927. So there was a giant flood in Mississippi, one of the largest natural disasters in American history. Hundreds of thousands of people were displaced, and it had major impacts on communities. But this also shaped a big part of the blues scene and music at the time. The Mississippi Delta is arguably one of the most defining areas of blues, soul music, and rock and roll in America. And it's hard to think of any other areas that have had a larger impact on the music scene than the Mississippi Flood and the Mississippi Delta. Again, kind of going into different areas that shaped music locations. Not only did this song get influenced by the flood in the Mississippi, but when John Bonham was recording the drums for this track, he did so at the Hadley Grange, which is an old English country house where Led Zeppelin would record parts of many of their different albums using a small studio within this this house. He played the drums at the bottom of a staircase, and that echo created some natural reverberation on the track. You know, this was before all kinds of computerized mixing and producing, so getting some natural reverb was absolutely much-needed sounds for the band, and created just such a large, very, very holistic sound to the track. And all that was just, combined through stories of history and locations all throughout America and beyond that really shaped the sound of this track in every way. Again, just showing that like where you make music, where you're inspired by music, and where you listen to music has a major impact on how that final song touches audiences around the world. We got a lot more Led Zeppelin headed your way. Coming up next, we got The Song Remains the Same by Led Zeppelin. Song number two on the 4x4. That's up next right here on Vintage Rock.

The song remains the same by Led Zeppelin here on FM89 Vintage Rock. You're tuned into the Vintage Rock 4x4. We're playing four Led Zeppelin songs. That was song number two, and we still got two more to go. Y'all, it's pushing 11 o'clock already. We had a lot to talk about Led Zeppelin so far, so we're going to keep things chugging along here, but stick around, because next up we got Hey Hey, What Can I Do by Led Zeppelin. Lots to talk about on that one, so stick around for some fun facts. Again, diving into the locations that shape music. That's coming up next. Hey, hey, what can I do? Right here on Vintage Rock.

Led Zeppelin, Hey Hey, What Can I Do, here on Vintage Rock. That song was recorded in around 1970, during the Led Zeppelin 3 studio sessions, but it never made it onto the album. It just

0: This song was to find the vinyls of Immigrant Song and find the B-side. People literally were hunting for copies of this song, and it was just a mad rush to find a copy. And you know, this again goes back into the idea of music locations shaping how we listen to music. Before the modern days of streaming, people got their music from record stores, and you know, that's not a music venue, but it was definitely a place that music fans knew and loved and basically lived and breathed. So for years, fans would literally dig through old records trying to find singles and find a copy of this track before it was eventually put onto streaming platforms. And again, just a great, great way to encapsulate music history through physical space. I definitely want to get more into physical media. I've been collecting some CDs and some vinyls over the years, and I want to get more into it. I think they make cool wall decor, that's for sure. But they also, you know, there's something unique about the sound of a vinyl. And I think that might be one of my upcoming rabbit holes that I'm going to dig down. I haven't fully gotten into it yet. I don't own a vinyl player, but I would love to start pursuing that, because I think it would just be kind of pretty fun. Let me know your guys' thoughts on physical media, record stores, any cool stories about that, or if you have any favorite psychedelic era songs. We're going to get back into normal vintage rock in just a couple of minutes here. Yeah, for now, we're going to just keep crawling along. Let me know your request, 630-637-8989. Coming up next, that wrapped up the 4x4 for tonight. But coming up next, we got The Doors with Crawling King Snake. That's up next right here on Vintage Rock. We got a whole nother hour of Vintage Rock headed your way right after this.
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Bob Dylan, like a Rolling Stone, listener request from Chris Mokina. That was a great track, one of my personal favorites right there, and a great way to kick off hour number two of Vintage Rock. We got about 45 minutes left of the best of the psychedelic era. We're jamming out to the best music from 1964 to 74, so let me know your favorites. 630-637-8989. On top of that, we're diving into the themes of music locations, studios, record shops, places where artists found inspiration, the locations that shaped music. We're getting ready to say goodbye to the location that WONC has been hosted in for years, which is Oliver Hall here on campus. They're tearing down the building, and WONC is moving across campus. We're saying bye to a place that has lots of memories rooted in music, and that's what we're focused on tonight, the memories that are built through locations that we create music. We're going to get into more of that in just a little bit, but for now, we're going to move into Fleetwood Mac, one of my favorite bands right now. I've been listening to a ton of Fleetwood Mac, understandably so. They're great. We got Morning Rain coming up next, right here on Vintage Rock.

That was Fleetwood Mac, Morning Rain, right here on FM 89 Vintage Rock. That song came out during kind of a transitional period for Fleetwood Mac. In 1971, on their Future Games album, it was written by Christine McVie, and it was released, like I said, kind of during a transitional period for Fleetwood Mac, several years before their massive success of their 1975 and 77 albums. But this was one of McVie's most standout songwriting contributions earlier on in Fleetwood Mac's career. Really, the band is able to create these very kind of emotionally complex songs, but they never sounded incredibly melodramatic. Every Fleetwood Mac song that we know and love is always, you know, it's a bop. It's a good song. Gets you moving, gets you enjoying the songs, but the lyrics behind them and the kind of expression of emotion is always there. People oftentimes think of Stevie Nicks and Lindsey Buckingham, but rarely do they look at Christine as one of the essential people in Fleetwood Mac's discography. But in fact, she wrote a lot of their tracks. Everywhere, You Make Loving Fun, Don't Stop, and The Little Lies were all written by her, absolutely solidifying some very popular songs in their discography. Kind of going into, again, the places that shape music. Fleetwood Mac, in 1971, they were all about searching for identity through places. The original blues era was fading, so they were having to kind of transition the sounds that they were making. And the famous Californian era that happened a little bit later with counterculture and all of that hadn't fully happened yet. So in 71, they were still just a British band trying to find their next chapter, and that they did. They created a lot of different songs and tracks and all throughout London. And throughout Europe, in England, in London studios, and in continuing to cement their way in the British blues scene, they were really leaning into where they were from, and that was creating some solid tracks. For me, when I think of Fleetwood Mac, I am reminded of my recent trip I took to Spain. I don't know why, I was listening to a lot of Fleetwood Mac abroad, and I have a very distinctive memory, as I think I talked about this on a recent Vintage episode as well, when we had some Fleetwood Mac come on. But I have a very distinct memory of being abroad and sitting on a balcony at one of our Airbnbs in Spain in the morning, multiple mornings, drinking some coffee, journaling, and listening to Fleetwood Mac with just the birds and pedestrians walking around below me. It was quite picturesque, very, very nice setting. And Fleetwood Mac really kind of romanticized the whole experience. It was just a great, great soundtrack to the environment. Yeah, absolutely, absolutely great band, and like I said, been listening to a lot of them. I had them playing at work today. Fleetwood Mac, great, great music. Let me know your thoughts or your favorite Fleetwood Mac song. Maybe we'll play a little bit more later on in the hour here. 630-637-8989. For now, Crosby, Stills, and Nash is coming up next with Judy Blue Eyes. That's up next, right here on Vintage Rock.

That was Crosby, Stills, and Nash, their Sweet Judy Blue Eyes, right here on FM 89 Vintage Rock. That song came out in 1969. It peaked at number 21 on the Billboard Hot 100, and it became one of the band's signature songs, truly helping introduce Crosby, Stills, and Nash to the national audience. And this was the opening track on their debut album, their first album ever, so not a bad way to introduce yourself to the world than with such a widely recognized hit. We all know that chorus. We all know the sounds behind Judy Blue Eyes. The Judy in the title is none other than Judy Collins. David Crosby wrote the song during a breakup of their relationship. So she's not a fictional character. She's a real person. And as he was struggling to come to terms with his ending relationship, rather than just simply writing a breakup song, Crosby decided to write a multi-part suite that focused on all different themes of navigating relationships, failing relationships, and self-discovery, really kind of tackling the idea of just sadness and reflection through a very catchy song. The song just kind of traverses through it all, and, you know, kind of finds its way through a journey that everyone is all too familiar with. Again, going back to the places that shaped music, Crosby, Stills, and Nash came out of Laurel Canyon in California, one of the most important neighborhoods in music history. During the late 60s and 70s, they were creating music all throughout Laurel Canyon, and it became home to lots of different artists of the psychedelic era, many that we know and love, such as The Byrds, Neil Young, The Mamas and the Papas. They were all making music in that area of California. We talked about earlier, Vintage Rock really was so solidified in places like the coast, California, some stuff in New York, not a lot of stuff in Chicago, like we were talking about earlier. But hey, in this situation, California was making some great music. You know, it's all about emotion, all about the people and the places that you surround yourself with. Many fans consider the song we just heard to be one of the greatest examples of vocal harmonies ever made. The sounds at the end, it really, really created some striking, production for a piece of, this time period, and, just combining all these different musical sections into one big suite was, super impressive. Great track and a great feature here on Vintage Rock for tonight. We got a lot more where that came from, y'all. So stick around. We got Love coming up next with Maybe the People Would. That's up next right here on Vintage Rock.

Elton John here on Vintage Rock. Goodbye, Yellow Brick Road. Up next, we got Yes with Soon. That's coming up next, right here on Vintage Rock.

Trouble No More by the Allman Brothers here on FM 89 Vintage Rock. What a great example of the blues slowly influencing Southern rock and psychedelic rock and just really showcasing how classic Chicago blues basically shaped all of rock and roll history to follow. This song came out in 1969. It was featured on the band's debut album. And it was one of the first songs that many listeners ever heard from the Allman Brothers. But this song was not written originally by them. It was originally written and recorded by Muddy Waters, a defining figure in the blues history, specifically Chicago blues. And many people argue that without bands like Muddy Waters, there wouldn't be bands like Rolling Stones, Led Zeppelin, or the Allman Brothers. All because, as we've heard all throughout the show tonight, lots of these bands have strong influence, if not direct covers, of some major blues songs that came right here out of Chicago. This song was, like I said, originally written in Chicago in the blues era. And then once the Allman Brothers took it up, they were operating out of Macon, Georgia. And they really helped define the sound of Southern rock. This song is all about confidence, independence, and ultimately leaving problems just in the dust. One of the lyrics states, "I've moved on and I'm not looking back." It's a very simple message, but still quite a powerful one, as is many, many classic blues songs. The Allmans took this song and ultimately made it just a lot heavier, a little bit more punchy with their genre and their, you know, style. And they're able to create something incredibly unique. And again, it just goes to show all the influence that Chicago has had on all different areas of the music industry. As I've said, I do a EDM show here on the station on Sundays called Beyond the BPM. And we talk a lot about classic Chicago house music and how venues like the Warehouse shaped Chicago house music and EDM music in general, and how we still see trends of that kind of consistent throughout the entire genre. And this is also true for a lot of the artists we hear on vintage rock from the psychedelic era. Many of them were influenced by blues roots that also came out of Chicago. It's very cool to be in a city that is so deeply rooted in the music industry in all different genres. And it's very interesting to see how those roots ultimately shaped music all around us. Again, going back to location, where the music came from has a huge impact on the listener's experience and how artists are ultimately inspired to keep creating art. Y'all, this is one of the last days that we're going to be in Oliver Hall here at WONC. We're moving locations as they're tearing down this building, and it makes me look back at all the good memories I've had in just a year here at this building, and I'm sure many of my fellow people on the station who've been here even longer can attest to that there's lots of memories to be had in a place that's just filled with music 24/7. We're always playing the station out loud here in the building. It broadcasts throughout the whole building. We got music posters, CDs, vinyls all over. It's truly a place filled with music. It's going to be sad to say goodbye, but there's good, brighter days ahead for WONC, so don't y'all worry. But it's very interesting to see how location shapes our perception of music. Y'all, we got about 10 more minutes left of Vintage Rock. It's been an absolute pleasure hanging out with all of you tonight. I think we had a pretty good show. I enjoyed it. Thank you guys all for tuning in and for giving your requests. It's been a pleasure. I'm going to keep things rolling here. I'll be around for a little bit longer with a couple more songs. We got Nobody But Me coming up next right here on Vintage Rock. That's up next.

Rare Earth here on FM89 Vintage Rock. That was Get Ready. Y'all, we have just about 4 more minutes left of Vintage Rock here. I'll be coming on one more time. We'll get a couple more songs in here. Well, actually, the next song is a little bit of a longer one, so we'll say our goodbyes now, and thank everyone for tuning in. We got Midnight Rider coming up by Greg Allman. Again, kind of shout out to the Allman Brothers there. And this will probably be wrapping up Vintage Rock for tonight, because it's a little bit of a longer track, but a great one nonetheless. So thank you guys for all your requests tonight. It's been a great show. Super fun diving into the history of the places that shaped music, all the locations that shaped the inspiration of music, how we listen to music, and everything in between, all in tribute to basically the end of an era here at FM89, getting rid of Oliver Hall. But we're definitely not getting rid of the station. So we got music 24/7 for you guys right here on FM89. 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You can find me on Sunday from 8 to 10 p.m. for my EDM specialty show, Beyond at the BPM. And I'll be back here on Monday as well for more Vintage Rock. We got music all the time for you guys. It's been a pleasure hanging out with all of you, reminiscing about the station and diving into some cool facts. What a good show tonight. Thank you guys for all tuning in. Midnight Rider is coming up next by Greg Allman. That's going to conclude Vintage Rock. Have a wonderful evening, everyone.

0: When Marlon Shirley was 5 years old, he was in an accident and lost his foot, but he didn't lose his heart.
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0: In less time than it took Marlon Shirley to say that, he can now run 100 meters because today he's the world's fastest amputee. 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

0: 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It's almost like they read my mind.
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0: We loved him in Family Ties. We cheered him in Teen Wolf. And we revered him in Back to the Future. Now, Michael J. Fox is back, encouraging fellow fighters of Parkinson's disease to take the future into their own hands. In his most spirited and courageous role ever, this inspirational screen icon vows never to give up until a cure is found. Optimism. 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

0: I've always wanted a neighbor
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1: So let's make the most of this beautiful day.
0: Since we're together, we might as well say,
1: would you be mine?
0: Could you be mine?
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2: My neighbor?
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You can find updates for them in a number of places, including your phone. 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

0: 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Dang it, I was so close.
1: And where do you think you're going with all that makeup on your face too?
0: 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My favorite punk band is gonna be there.
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0: Now, if you'll excuse me, I'll be back tomorrow with your car.

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0: I'm home.
1: Oh, hi, sweetheart.
0: Who's this?
1: His name is Freckles. I adopted him from the Naperville Area Humane Society.
0: Why didn't you give me a heads up?
1: I saw him, and I just had to adopt him immediately.
0: Well, welcome home, Freckles.
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1: It looks like a hippie threw up in here. 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
3: Hang loose, baby. No need to go ape on me.
1: What are you talking about? Hang loose? Go ape?
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0: 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Are you nuts?
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1: 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Could have saved a ton on gas money.
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0: How do you know?
1: You look a little stressed. Here's a tip. When you're here, sit back, relax, and enjoy the music.
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0: Okay, people, let's get this musical number done. Places, Feed My Starving Children musical, take one.
1: No. We do not have the budget for that, okay? We are not doing a musical number.
0: Well, what's your big idea, huh?
1: We just tell people that Feed My Starving Children is a nonprofit organization that works to provide food for anyone in need and that they're always looking for volunteers. Then we tell them to call 630-851-0404 to learn more. See how much cheaper that is?
2: That's not bad.
0: All right, everyone, pack it up and turn that music off.

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1: Thank you. Oh, and could I have another glass of water, please?
0: No.
1: I'm sorry? What just happened?
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1: Can I just have another glass of water?
0: Can you?

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1: Well, loyalty is really important to me. Someone who's happy to see me when I get home. Someone who loves long walks with me.
0: Of course.
1: And loves a good game of fetch.
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0: Teacher Lauren Johnson returned all the graded essays but one. 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
0: 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Instead of just grading an essay, Mr. Johnson changed a life. 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

That was Burning Stars by Mimicking Birds, and coming up next is Dirty Laundry by All Time Low on FM 89. I'm Jaden, and if you have any song requests, you can send them at 630-637-89.

That was Little Bees Don't Bite by Turnover on FM89. I'm Jaden once more. So, we're talking about basketball because it's been an incredible series right now between the Spurs and the Knicks, and I've talked about it every single game ad nauseum, but we have Game 5 coming up. The Knicks hold a 3-1 advantage in the series right now, and all games have been very close, except for, I believe it was Game 2 or Game 1, where the Knicks did actually have a dominating victory. But either way, in that Game 2, it was more of the Spurs selling, or not even selling, but, you know, choking at the very end and giving up the game. I mean, I'm talking about Wemby's missed game winner. I'm talking about his pass to Stephon Castle to his back. And then we can talk about De'Aaron Fox in the last game. So De'Aaron Fox goes up for a layup, one of the worst shots I might have ever seen. I was comparing this to J.R. Smith's when LeBron was incredibly upset, and J.R. Smith really almost, I mean, I don't know. I was rooting for Cleveland in that series too. He might have been my least favorite player of all time. De'Aaron Fox is now in that category. I was actually telling another alumni here of this station yesterday for our Oliver Hall send-off that, you know, I was really going to look up the Chinese name for De'Aaron Fox, and that's what I was going to refer to him now from now on as, because I just cannot see him staying on the Spurs, and I don't know why Mitch Johnson went on air or interview and said that he still trusts De'Aaron Fox to be the veteran player for this team, because in this entire series, De'Aaron Fox has taken a backseat to Stephon Castle and the other guards of that young squad, and Dylan Harper specifically, who should be playing those final minutes. But as we get ready for Game 5 tonight, I'm really excited to see what Wembanyama is going to do, because he said everyone knows we're going to come back down 3-1. I don't know what that means. However, I want to see it. It would be the most joyous pleasure I could feel to see the Knicks lose after holding a 3-1 advantage in this series. I want to know your thoughts. Also, the Oliver Hall send-off is still today. We have 2 days of this, so in just under an hour, we're going to have more alumni coming in and talking to you here for FM89. Once more, I'm Jaden, and coming up next is Wild by Spoon. If you want to talk to me, 630-637-8989.

Coming up next has a very interesting title, Great Romances of the 20th Century by Taking Back Sunday. I love that so much, and I hope the music's just as good. I'm Jaden for FM 89, and coming up, we're still talking about the Knicks and Spurs game that's happening tonight, and what this could mean if it goes to a Game 7, which I'm so hoping for, and do believe it's actually going to happen, and I'll tell you why in just a second as well. Again, Taking Back Sunday, though, with Great Romances of the 20th Century.

That was Perfect Pain by Lucky on FM 89, your home for pure rock and new music. Coming up next, A7 has Hail to the King. Before we get into that, the Knicks and Spurs series is completely underway currently. And I'm, again, told you I'm very excited. You don't need to hear that one more time. You can talk to me at 630-637-8989 if you want to share your excitement before all the alums start coming in. The New York Knicks Antonio Spurs Game 5 is tonight at 7:30 p.m. Only one team has come back from a 3-1 deficit in the NBA Finals, and you already know it's the 2016 Cleveland Cavaliers, LeBron James, Kyrie Irving, Kevin Love, that team, the dream team that was able to knock off the 73-9 Golden State Warriors. This feels like it has more stakes than that game. Wemby is trying to make a definitive case for the greatest player of all time. I don't think if he loses this series, he can ever actually undoubtedly get it. You know, because people, when they talk about LeBron versus MJ, they always go, well, LeBron didn't win his first championships with the Cleveland team that was filled with bums. Like, it doesn't really correlate or add up. It doesn't make sense in an argument. And I feel like, not even I feel like, I know that's going to be the same argument used against Wemby if he is to lose in this series. You know, Wemby's first playoff appearance, really, when he made it to the finals run, he lost to the New York Knicks team with Jalen Brunson and Karl Anthony Towns. Who, okay, but that's not a bad thing. He made it to the finals, but people aren't going to give him the credit for that. And OG Anunoby, Jalen Brunson, Josh Hart, Karl Anthony Towns, they've been playing out of their minds. Jose Alvarado, even. They have been doing the best work I've really seen. And I think that's Mike Brown's great coaching. He was coach of the year for a reason. I was really sad when the Kings let go of him. It didn't really make sense to blame him for a lot of the struggles happening league-wide. But, all right. Victor Wembanyama is leading scorers right now with double-digit points in all games for the Spurs. We're going to see what he does tonight for Game 5. Coming up now, though, Hail to the King, Avenged Sevenfold on FM 89.

0: I could really listen to some AC/DC right now. 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

Firstly, I want to shout out Scott for the song request. Coming up next is going to be Snow by the Red Hot Chili Peppers, and You Just Heard Hinge by Drug Church. That's new music on FM 89 for your playlist. Getting back into basketball, I just saw on my feed that all road tickets, or at least I should say all plane tickets from New Jersey and New York down to San Antonio have been completely booked out. Flights are filled for tonight, meaning that San Antonio is likely going to play another road game in their own home building. If you do not know what that means, essentially, well, just know that Knicks fans can basically get anywhere because if they're not rich, they are desperate. This is going to be a crazy elimination game right now. If the Spurs do lose in five, I can only imagine what the rest of the summer will look like. We need the Spurs to win, everybody. You know, you talk about saging New York. They did that recently. I need them to sage San Antonio. I need anything to happen that can give San Antonio this win. I'm really... Danhausen. I'm calling on Danhausen right now. I need him to curse the Knicks again. I need him to just get them out of here, okay? Because this is not going to be a beautiful series. It's not going to be a beautiful finish. I'm hoping Wemby, he's not just all talk. I'm hoping he actually does it. Like he said, everyone knows we're going to come back down 3-1. I mean, go ahead, do it, Wemby. This is your chance. I'm Jaden for FM 89 as well, though. If you have a request, 630-637-8989, because you already know. Coming up next, we've got the Red Hot Chili Peppers. I already mentioned, this is a song request. Thank you to Scott, the GOAT in New Jersey. We've got Snow by the Red Hot Chili Peppers up next for FM 89.

Thank you, Scott, for the song request. That was Snow, Hey-O by the Red Hot Chili Peppers on FM 89. A song we're all familiar with and love so much. Coming up next, we've got a special song here in the making as well. We just recently interviewed this band one more time. It's Alt Black Era, My Drummer's Girlfriend on FM 89, coming up right now.

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0: You're tuned into the radio voice of North Central College, FM 89. My name is Jaden. I'm joined here with two guests. Well, I'll let y'all introduce yourselves.
1: I'm Joey Ficarella.
2: I'm Dylan Higgins.
0: And this is a pleasure for me to be acquainted with you both, okay? Dylan and Joey, what does this place mean to you? Let's start there.
2: Well, I spent 4 years on the air, 3 running Sunday standards, which was awesome, by the way. So there's a lot of memories of just processing through everything. I got good callers, I had to do some public access stuff too, and it was all very exciting and interesting. I got to learn how to multitask better and get things done more, and it was very effective. I learned a lot from it.
0: That's amazing. You're the original Sunday standards. Amazing.
2: No. See, when I came freshman year, Sunday standards had been off the air for a year. I didn't do it that year, but I started the sophomore year and carried it on.
0: And so, what year are you?
2: I graduated 2020.
0: Oh, congrats. In the pandemic. I love that. Yeah. So if you don't know, this is a whole send-off for Oliver Hall we're having over this course of 2 days. That's why Dylan and Joey are here right now. And Joey, what does this place mean to you?
1: For me, like Dylan, I graduated in 2020 as well, part of the pandemic. I closed the radio station as well. We came back because I was going to be on during the summer. Mm-hmm. And I did lunchtime second helpings from noon to one when you get 2 songs by your favorite artist. I love the callers. That was my favorite. Then I did a little bit of vintage. I miss it. This is sort of bittersweet seeing Oliver Hall sort of go. This was my, how some students, like in your case, they go to the library to study. This was my library.
0: I came here
1: to do homework. I came in here to study. The classroom down the hall in Oliver Hall was my home away from home.
0: I hear that. I definitely understand that too. This place is amazing and holds so much history. I would love to get to know you both more. And I mean, I'm sure everyone listening to FM 89 is very familiar and very much loves what you bring to the table. So thank you for being here. And I hope to see you again and talk to you again here on air.
2: Welcome.
1: Thank you.

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Guilty as charged. We are FM 89.

This is the first song I ever introduced on the radio. It's from their Kiss's 1976 album Destroyer. This is the ballad Beth, coming up.

0: I'm Jaden for FM89, and that was Wake Her Up by American Football and a Wisp. New music, and once more, I'm joined with some alums of Oliver Hall and WONC, people who have gone through life at this point. I mean, you can introduce yourselves. You do a better job than I ever would.
1: Thanks, Jaden. I'm William Dawes, class of 2017. I was an on-air personality here for a DJ show. I did sports reporting. I did traffic reports, news reports, and I was a play-by-play broadcaster for football, basketball, baseball, and softball. It's great to be back here.
0: It is great to have you. It's a pleasure. And then on the other side...
2: What's up, everybody? Peter Schiller, class of 2018 here at NCC. Some of you at FM89 may know me as PJ. I was a co-host of Feel Good Fridays from 2016 to 2018. Also did a lot of what... William has done some news, some traffic, some rock news. Was also program director for a year and director of social media for my last 2 years here at North Central.
0: Man, that's awesome. Okay, they knew you as PJ. I did not know that. That's a nice tidbit. And we were talking about how this has been 8 to 9 years since you were last here at the station. So congratulations. I'll ask a question on that momentarily. If you don't know and you're listening to FM89 right now, it's an Oliver Hall send-off. This place will be demolished in a few short weeks. And we'll be moving the entire radio station. So for you both, what are your favorite stories or memories from this place?
1: I have one. May I, Peter?
2: Go for it.
1: Okay, so how much time do I have, Jaden? I want to make this really quick.
0: You're all good. Right.
1: So November 2nd, 2016, the night the Chicago Cubs won the World Series. Now, Peter and I lived in Res Rec together. We're not roommates, but we were on the same floor. Yep. So Cubs won the World Series. I'm in my room celebrating. And I happen to look out the window because my room overlooked Brainerd Street coming up the hill. And I see someone running up the hill wearing a W flag almost like a cape on their back.
0: Oh my God.
1: And it turns out it was this man to my right.
0: What?
2: Yeah.
0: No way.
1: But wait, this story gets better. So I didn't know it was him until the next day, but apparently he was so excited he ran out of his dorm with his W flag draped over his back like a cape, ran all the way up the hill here to the radio station, tore open the outer door, and just started pounding on the inner door and scared the poor girl who was running the board the night because she had no clue the World Series was going on.
0: Oh my goodness. Wait, this was all you?
1: That was all him.
2: Yeah, that was all me.
0: What's just the other side to this?
2: Yeah, I'm a Cubs fan. Been a Cubs fan my whole life, so I was very, very excited for obvious reasons. And yeah, and that hill, very steep.
1: It is steep, yes.
2: Incredibly steep hill. So I was out of breath. I come in. I bang on the door because I can't get to my ID.
0: Oh,
2: and another alum, Sam Adbury, come opens the door. He's like, "What the heck are you doing?" I'm like, "Cause what?" And I'm like, "I know, but
0: I was gonna say, act like you've been here before." Like, what? That's what you say about the Knicks fans right now. I mean, I don't even think I would regret that. Do you ever like think back to a moment and say that's the best point of my life?
2: That was one of the best parts of my life. One of my favorite memories here by far. But favorite memories was my very first shift here at FM89 was on a Friday night, 6 to 8. The first meeting that we had, staff meeting, I picked that shift, and then I found out, oh, it's actually going to be this upcoming Friday. I'm like, I just moved onto campus, and I'm going on air right like in just a few days. I'm like, okay. I'm like, but it was such a fun time. And I just am forever grateful to North Central, FM89, just for 4 fantastic years and one of the best starts of my broadcast career.
1: I want to second that, Peter. Like, I made a lot of great relations here, a lot of great friends, had a great experience here, getting to kind of live my dream and be a sports broadcaster. It was just an awesome 4 years here. I'm really going to miss Oliver Hall, but I know what's coming forward.
0: Absolutely, and we're going to miss you both. Thank you for spending the time here and talking to us again and paying the way forward for Next Generation. You want to talk about your request coming up next?
1: Yeah, this is a special request that I wanted to make. This is my all-time favorite song. It's by a band that's going on tour this year. They're on tour right now. I never thought they'd go back on tour. I'm going to see them in Chicago in July. I'll see you there. This is Tom Sawyer by Rush.

0: So you've been enjoying our adventures, talking to everybody who's been through the Oliver Hall building today. We've got some new guests joining us. I don't know if I can call you guests. I feel like that's offensive. What would you say?
1: It's not offensive.
0: But you are like the foundation.
1: It's just kind of incorrect.
0: Well, you're like my boss's boss, former boss, if that makes sense.
1: Yeah, I'm the grandma.
2: Jaden is on the radio on 89.1 WONC Naperville, Chicago. We've got Corey, we've got Brad, and we've got Jaden. Jaden, it's a pleasure to be here for the move from Oliver Hall. You guys are moving, it sounds like.
1: You are taking control.
0: Do your thing.
2: I was trying to figure out what was going on here. They're like, do you want to be on the air? And I'm like, we'll be on the air, but let's set this thing up.
0: Do it right.
2: Folks listening, we have about 20 people listening in the hall, and we hope there's somebody listening over the air, and we appreciate the opportunity. We're alums from here. We both graduated from North Central, so thanks for having us, Jaden.
0: Well, yeah, exactly. Well, tell me about your time at North Central. Tell me about your experiences.
1: You want me? Okay, my favorite experience is when they moved to Oliver Hall. I was station manager at the time
0: for
1: 96 to 98, and I came in with the blueprints and completely flipped the design because I knew it wouldn't work.
2: Yeah, and Corey was really a great station manager because we were moving from upstairs at Old Main.
1: Fourth floor, no elevator.
2: To this beautiful building, which was, we have this whole Oliver Hall. This is a house right here. If you're listening, it's right here in the middle of Naperville, in the middle of the campus. But it was a big deal because, now this will be crazy, Jaden, and she'll remember this. Corey will remember this.
1: God.
2: When you used to use the restroom, now you go down the hall, you'd have to put a Led Zeppelin record on so you could go into the basement in the because we didn't have automation. Now we have computers. There were, remember, no computers.
0: Yeah,
2: so
0: you're
2: trying to go to the basement to the bathroom. You put a 12-minute Led Zeppelin record on to get that done.
1: No,
2: so.
1: 8 minutes, American Pie, eight there, minutes, two seconds.
2: Hasn't.
1: And then you'd run back upstairs, and then you'd be like, that was...
2: Yeah, you're winded, but at least you've cleaned out a little bit.
0: Oh, my God, it's been a pleasure. Thank you. More from the alumni later. We've got telling me to leave coming about Sean Hobbs right now.

0: Hi, welcome to the Poet's Coffee Shop. How can I serve you today?
1: Can I have an iced matcha with raspberry syrup and oat milk?
0: Okay, sounds good. We'll have that right out for you.
1: I like the vibe in here. It's calm.
0: Yeah, it's cool. 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

That was Shoot to Thrill. Thank you to Hayden, our former station manager, for the request by AC/DC. Coming up, I Want You to Want Me, another former North Centraler, if you want to call it that, Jeff from Naperville, who is employed at Kauffman Hall. He wants Cheap Trick, and we've got it here for FM 89.

0: The entire world watched. They watched each step down the rungs of that small ladder, one after another, and waited with great anticipation for that last step.
1: It's one small step for man, one giant leap for mankind.
0: At that moment, humanity saw the impossible become the possible, and today the sky is not the limit. Achievement. 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

0: 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I'm Jaden for FM89 once more, and more, I guess, not alumni now. We're switching the vibe a little bit to my boss. I just talked about my boss's old boss, and now we're actually having her live in the flesh. They know you, but you can introduce yourself for the people.
1: Absolutely, it's Paloma. I'm on Thursdays now during the summer, Thursdays from 10 to 3. You might recognize me if you are tuning in around there. We are joined by another special guest.
2: This is Will. I am dating Big Dog.
0: Amazing.
1: Yeah.
0: And
1: I'm loud and proud.
0: Yeah, I'm glad to have you both here talking. So, I actually look in the news today. A caravan is going from California to Chicago to celebrate the most iconic highway in the world, the Route 66 Caravan. And I thought that is amazingly cool, you know, a multiple day trip spanning across multiple different states. I just think riding, you know, riding in some sort of vehicle is the coolest thing ever, too.
1: Seriously, it feels like almost like I can connect with my ancestors who are riding horses. I'm like, this is my horse, and I have a connection with this car. That's how it feels sometimes. You know, when you're riding in a beautiful car with the windows down, you're like, oh, this is what it must have been like to with a horse.
0: For me, it's the music blaring, too, and you get the vibes going.
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0: Yes, the FM89 station. I love it to death, right? I mean, cars. I know you were talking to me. You're a huge car person, Will.
2: Oh, yeah,
0: And your favorite model, what is it? Let's see it.
2: I have a BMW. It's a 335i and 54 engine. 3-liter twin turbo. And I love driving with the windows down. But Paloma, with her long hair,
1: You know what? Yeah, call me out. I'm someone who doesn't like having the windows down because I have really long hair and it gets tangled with the windows down.
0: You know what? That's based. I don't have long hair. I actually don't have hair, so I would not know the what you're saying on that note. But I mean, I feel like driving and riding and knowing cars like you do, Will, is a very underrated skill right now. I feel like a lot of people, I saw this news report that people are moving more into that field with AI and everything along that nature. But do you think it's a dying industry, or do you think it's something that's going to rise again?
2: I think it will rise again, but where we're going right now with Teslas and just driving a battery, I hate it. I love hearing the engine and like the soul, like old 70s, 60s muscle cars. Like, they have souls.
1: Like horses.
0: Like horses. All right. Coming up next for FM89, we got Hellraiser by Motorhead. And this is, again, the day for Oliver Hall's send-off. The greatest place on earth is going away, and everyone's here to talk to you.

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0: So this was new music again. Is This What I'm Made Of by Games We Play. I'm Jaden for FM89. Again, joining the studio with more alums and current students still.
1: Oh, well, they're calling me like a half alum.
0: Half alum.
2: Oh, you're almost half there. Alum.
1: Yeah, I'm almost there.
0: There we go. We've got two people who are very influential to the station. I'll let you introduce yourselves as you could do it better than I ever could.
1: Well, I mean, you hear me all the time. It's Jesse. I'm still here.
2: Well, it's been a couple years for me. This is Ryan Sedlak, class of 22. It's real weird to be back in here, but I'm absolutely loving every second of it.
1: Yeah, for sure. I know when I walked in today, Hayden was like, "Oh man, Sedlak's here." I'm like, "No way, get out!"
2: Well, hey, I wasn't going to miss this.
0: Yeah, welcome back indeed. So, I mean, this place has so many memories to so many people. We've heard about it all day today. I want to know for you both, what does this place mean to you, and what are your favorite memories?
2: For me, it's honestly like, it's just kind of this group of wonderful people who are really passionate about something that's a little bit niche these days, but we absolutely, it's just the joy that floods back in now is just immeasurable. I was talking to Jesse, like me and Chloe, we used to all do stuff in the mornings. I think, I forget, was I running the board or you?
1: I don't remember specifically.
2: It's hard to say, but you guys were doing alternage. I was doing vintage.
1: Yep.
2: And we'd always just come in here and powwow, and we'd always hang out and do our do our breaks together, and it was absolutely the best. And then I talk about what I'm going to go down to get at Einstein's every single day.
1: It was always a lot of fun because I mean we would hang out after alternage for a bit, like we would be just be chilling, and we'd be like, "Oh, Ryan's here. Time to powwow for the week."
2: Absolutely. It's time to have a good time. But
1: exactly.
2: No, so it's just a bunch of memories with good people, some of which I've kept in touch with, some of which I'm reconnecting with.
1: Oh, yeah, for sure.
2: It's absolutely wonderful to be back.
1: Well, no, it has been great to just see a bunch of old people that I haven't seen in a while, like between today and yesterday, like seeing our old station manager, Rachel, yesterday was like, I was like, "Oh my God, it's Rachel." I haven't seen her in like 5 years. And just seeing more and more people flood in, it's been awesome because, some of these people, again, I haven't seen in like 4+ years.
0: Yeah.
1: So it's been nice.
0: On behalf of FM89, thank you for being back. We appreciate you both. You already know. Right now, we got Love Will Tear Us Apart by Joy Division on FM89.

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3: It's how the hustle goes. 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

0: 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I let everyone introduce themselves because they do a better job than I ever could here for FM89, so I'll let y'all take the reins.
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0: Hi, Hayden. And then on the other side?
2: Ed Rivas. I was station manager in 82, operations manager 81, music director, first 2 years here on campus.
0: A wide variety of experiences between you both. Amazing stuff. I mean, this building has a lot of history for a lot of people. Maybe not the same meaning for you on this side, but for you, Hayden, I mean, I want to hear about your favorite memory when it comes to this building.
1: You're making me pick from a library full of them. I think the way I would personally look at this is the back-to-back basketball broadcasts that I would do my sophomore year. Now, I was just running social media, you know, posting on at WNC Sports. Go follow it on X if you haven't already. And getting back here by 8, 9 o'clock and be like, oh, I still got Vintage. All right, it's got another 2 hours here. All right.
0: Yeah, you
1: crushing Vintage. And then there was another time where I had to do that. And then somebody took a 12-3, so I was still here for another couple hours after that. I'm like, man, I've been here all day.
0: Yeah.
1: And I love this place to death, but man, those were long days. Yeah. I miss those, but at the same time, I'm good. I like sleeping at a normal time.
0: Man, what a place it could be for those experiences. And what about your memories when it comes to just WONC FM 89 in general?
2: It was definitely an experience worthwhile. At that time, we were referring to the campus as the special kind of place.
0: Oh,
2: has different kind of connotations special kind today, of place. I guess. But I was involved here at WNC when we were going through the transition of ending the legacy of Dr. Yoder as general manager and John McDermott coming in. So it was actually split. So when I was here for the 4 years, the first 2 years was with Dr. Yoder, where there was parameters in terms of this is the classical, you know, set for a couple hours. Here's the jazz, and then here's easy listening, and then pop. But other than that, there were no parameters for the DJ. So it's basically come in, spin what you want, and move on, which didn't, I think, have as much character building and professional guidance to move forward. You're talking about guidance and mentoring.
1: Correct.
2: There wasn't as much there. John McDermott came in my junior year, and he brought in a degree of structure. And as operations director, I was responsible for helping formulate and support those implementations. So I refer to it as I was the cop who had to make sure it's like, hey, you know, you just play that song last hour.
0: You have to be the bad guy sometimes.
1: Remind me of that.
2: So it was herding cats to a large degree. Mm-hmm. And then as of course when I was senior year and station manager, John was kind enough to give me confidence to let me have that role because it was different. I wasn't cop now, I was supporter of the operations director. So I knew what she was going to be going through. So I was a cheerleader. So I went from dog to pet owner.
0: And let's finish up here with a story you were trying to tell me about your time being locked out of the radio station when it was in Old Main.
2: Yeah, I mean, one of the things that I always thought was interesting about this location, because I was here when it first moved, and I'm pleased to be able to be here as you guys are getting to move again, was this is on ground level. And I mean, you may never have had the opportunity to be up in Old Main at the old location. It was on the fourth floor. The restroom was down in the basement, right next to the bookstore. I had one of my shifts was the Sunday night, 9 to 1 a.m. You wanted to go to the restroom, you threw on a long song. Peter Frampton.
0: Yeah. Led Zeppelin.
2: You know, well, you know, you go for the long ones.
0: You go you never for the know really long ones, okay.
2: We had a big metal door that was locked, and I forgot my key.
0: Yeah.
2: And I had, I think it was Skynyrd on. And when I got upstairs and I couldn't get in, I had to go to the newsroom, which was a classroom adjacent over by the fire escape.
0: Yeah.
2: Climb out on the sill, which is about 18 inches wide.
0: Mm-hmm. Yeah.
2: In October, crawl around 3/4 of the building to get into the newsroom where I did know that the screen, or the window was open, but there was a screen, so I could push the screen in.
0: Oh, so I was snacking through the window.
2: I was a squirrel.
0: Oh, you were a squirrel
1: that day.
0: You know,
1: fair
0: that's
1: enough,
0: how it'd be sometimes.
2: Yeah. Nowadays, if campus heard about that,
0: there'd be repercussions.
2: Alarms at home.
0: Pierce the veil on FM 89 for you to wrap up.

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0: You're tuned back into FM 89, or still here, and I'm Jaden, still with you. So we've got alumni coming in all day. We've already known it's been the cycle of people who have been so instrumental in laying the foundation for where we are today. I'll let you introduce yourselves. As I always say, you do it better than I ever could.
1: All right, sure. I'll do my best. My name is Steve Cohen, class of 2005, was here with WONC from 2002 to 2005.
2: And I'm Bethany Cohen. Was Bethany Stark before radio. And class of 2007.
0: Well, welcome back here. We appreciate you being here. What are your favorite memories from your time here in Oliver Hall?
1: Oh, my goodness. I came on the air for the first time as a sophomore, and one of the first shifts I ended up doing was the 2 to 6 a.m. graveyard shift.
0: Steve, are you kidding?
1: Oh, no, I'm not kidding. That was a tough shift.
0: Yeah.
1: In general. One of my go-to moves, probably shouldn't, it's fine. I would try to find like as long of songs as possible so I could go take like a couch nap, you know, like a 8 to 10 minute nap or something like that. Mm-hmm. You know, in a God of David, I think was like a 17 minute song. That one was like perfect.
0: End of God was the one for you, right? Yeah. You couch, relax. I love that.
1: Yeah. But there's a lot of great memories in this building, and spent a lot of time here. So happy to come back here one last time.
0: Yeah, I was going to say, what about you, Bethany? You're 2007, right?
2: Yeah, 2007. I think one of my favorites, I was a resident assistant on campus, and one night I was on call or on duty with one of my co-resident assistants, and he was also on the radio. His name is Matt Freeman, and he came by. We were supposed to be rotating through the halls, keeping everybody safe, and he's like, I have a real quick project I got to do. Can you help me on the radio? And I happened to be in radio that term, and we came running over here, and we did an underwriting piece. Very quick. I think it took us 5-10 minutes. He did all the editing. He submitted it, and he won an award for that piece.
0: My
2: and all
0: God.
2: It was a 5-minute, like, hey, help me out real quick. It was a lot of fun.
0: Yeah, I mean, and award accolations, that's great. I mean, yeah. I love that. So as alumni of this station, as people who laid the groundwork, I mean, how do you feel right now with Oliver Hall? This is the send-off, you know, honestly.
1: Yeah, it's a lot of mixed feelings, right? Like this, you know, every time we kind of are in the town, like we don't live here in town, but we'll drive through here and we'll see the building, and all the memories just start kind of rushing back of the weeknights and the fun times on the air. I mean, you and I, when we first started dating, we did a news and a weather shift together here, and you know, going to the local high schools to call sports, you know, football, baseball, basketball. We called games all around the area. Just, you know, so many just awesome memories that even though, like, I'm not in radio anymore, like, just skills and things I learned here and from my time here is just, you know, I've carried that with me ever since.
2: Well, and I enjoy just getting to hang out and get to pick some of the songs that were going on the radio, picking things from Song About Jane and Cheap Trick.
1: Yeah, a lot of Cheap Trick.
0: Yeah. A lot of Cheap Trick. Wow. Staple for you both. Thank you. We appreciate you sticking around, coming back to here just to show your support for the station and, you know, thank you again once more.
1: Yeah, thank you, Jane. Thanks for having us.
2: Yes, thank you.
0: Coming up next, we've got Good Times, the Inks, and Jimmy Barnes for FM 89. I'm Jaden. We'll be back with some more stories in just a moment.

0: You're tuned back into FM 89. It's the alumni tour right now with Oliver Hall being sent off. And this was new music. Is This What I'm Made Of by Games We Play. I'm joined in the studio with a very special guest, four of them actually, alongside me. That makes five. How about y'all introduce yourselves to the people?
1: My name is Bender. I was class of 2020. And my husband is here too.
2: My name's Dave, and I hung out at the station with Bender.
3: My name is Joe Viso. I'm the graduating class of 2019.
4: My name is Dominic Guanzon, class of 2016, technically graduated in 2017, but a special shout out to our good friend Steve Pulaski, who hosted Sleepless Steve. With Steve from midnight to 3, and then he would finish out the shift from 3 to 6 in the morning.
0: So
4: love Steve. Shout out to y'all in Iowa now. He's living in Iowa.
1: Listen, the three of us would work overnight shifts, and I have to say, this was back in the days when like overnight shifts had to be filled. Like they always had to have somebody working overnights. And like the three of us and Steve and like a handful of other people just took all of them, like, because nobody would take them. So anytime one of us like had to miss a shift, finding someone to cover was like pulling teeth.
3: Yeah. The best time though was like being a student and like during the breaks here, like winter break, summer break, and getting paid to do these overnights, because it was like best. I would totally ruin my sleep schedule to get paid, like, just to do this, because it was, like, the easiest job.
0: Imagine being paid 24 hours a day. Like, yeah, come on now. That's the best move.
4: And shout out to Karina. She was just the quiet champion of the group. She would
1: Karina
4: just
1: killed it.
4: Yeah, absolutely.
0: Who's Karina? We're dropping new names.
4: Lore.
0: But, no, love this, too. All your credits. You did a lot of things. You were very instrumental, and you helped a lot of people by taking those overnight shifts that no one else would want. So now my question is, what is your favorite memory here from Oliver Hall for each and every single one of you?
1: I'm in the public file for vandalism.
0: Okay. All right.
1: Because if anyone listening remembers me, you may know, I was an art major, and so crafty. I carried googly eyes with me everywhere I went.
3: As
1: every art major does. I got my degree in coloring, hello. So I had googly eyes all over my shoes. One day, I thought it would be a good idea to put googly eyes all over everything in the station. And so technically speaking, I did get put in the public file.
0: Well, why would that not be a good idea?
1: At the time, I had ops.
0: Not to condone.
1: Let's just say that. I had ops.
0: Not to condone putting googly eyes all over everything, but that sounds creative to me.
1: And it was harmless. I used a hot glue gun, and I only did it on surfaces that it would peel off of very easily. Nothing actually got damaged.
0: Oh, I'm except a goody for people's two-shoes. Feelings.
1: Yeah, no. Valid. Valid.
3: For myself, I was a station manager, and we had a blizzard back in 2019. It was like I forget what it was called, but it was like an Arctic like cold.
1: Oh, where
3: it was
1: the polar vortex.
3: The polar vortex. There we go. It was going to be like below 30 degrees.
1: Like, no, it was like negative 50.
3: Negative 50. Okay, well, there we go. You're remembering it better than I do. Unfortunately,
1: there's a pivotal time in my life.
3: There was a person who had to do an overnight shift, and then the person who did 8 to 10 right after could not make their shift, or 6 to 10, or 6 to 8, whichever the time of block was. So it was about 6 to, like, 8 hours of, like, radio that, like, nobody could get here because car wasn't working. They were commuters to the college and everything.
0: Right.
3: So they gave me this heads up, like, in advance, like, my car's not starting or anything. And I'm like, all right, I'm like, I unplugged my Xbox and my Switch, and I brought it here to the station. I plugged it into this TV right here.
0: As you should.
3: And, like, I did the rest of that shift. I gave weather updates. I did everything by the book that what you're supposed to do on radio.
1: Said, I'm doing all news. The while, I'm doing traffic.
3: All the while, I beat all the Mario games while I'm waiting.
0: Yeah,
3: and I played a little bit of Grand Theft Auto while I was waiting, too.
0: There so, we go. Five?
3: That was probably, like, one of my favorite. Oh, yeah, five, yeah.
0: Oh, yeah, okay, as you should.
3: Yeah, it was probably one of my favorite memories because it was just, like, watching the snow come down and then, like, seeing kids in the morning, like, running to the dining hall to get breakfast while being in the cold and everything. It brought back so many times that this specific building, why it was so magical at times, which was, you were on this campus, it's a building that you students manage on your own, all the students manage, and when you look out there, it's like, you know, you're on this campus, you see the campus going by and everything, it's just a fun thing to commentate on, it's a fun community to be a part of. It's very sad to see that, like, Oliver Hall is going to be gone, but at least WNC will still be on the campus.
0: That part.
4: There's literally like a million stories that I have from, you know, hosting the jazz show to hosting, you know, we did like election coverage. That was super fun. That was a whole team effort. That was super fun. But even like simple stuff like doing like 4 a.m. traffic reports. I do that in air quotes by like looking out the window. It's like, yeah, there's nothing going on outside right now because it's like 4 a.m. So like no one's listening to traffic reports.
3: Actually, when I did my first overnight, I texted this guy and I asked him, I'm like, what do you do? Because he did so many of them. He's like, just look out the window and just talk. Just talk about that.
1: The traffic on Chicago Avenue.
4: That's technically, yeah, traffic in Chicago Avenue. No, but my favorite bit was doing again. This was like, I remember like Lizzie and Blaine as well. We would do Mr. Brightside, and we would just sing along to the lyrics. And
1: I
4: then,
1: have a video on my phone.
4: I bet you do.
1: Of you muting your mic. But oh yeah, doing screaming
4: the bit.
1: It.
4: Doing the bit where I would like whoever was at the console. You know, I would think I'd be like, yeah, I'd scream, and then I would hit the off button. And I just scream like this. But then they wouldn't hear it because I hit the off button. So yeah. Hopefully you heard that on the sides. But
1: either
4: way,
1: I think it came through.
4: That was my bit. Yes.
0: Well, thank you all for being here. Too Many Nights by Goldfinger coming up next for FM 89.

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1: You liking the music, man?
0: Yeah, bro, I can feel it. Wait, aren't you Eric Clapton from, like, the Cream? How did you get my house?
1: That's not important. What is important is the power of vintage rock on FM 89. Tune in at 10 to midnight to hear the best music from the psychedelic era.
0: Wait, aren't you supposed to be British?
1: I'm just a figment of your imagination. I'm not real.
0: Whoa.

0: So this is technically my sign-off for FM 89 for the day. I got more alumni coming in, though, on the Oliver Hall Farewell Tour. You can introduce yourselves better than I ever could, so I'll let y'all take the floor.
1: Hi, my name is Cortland. I graduated in 2024.
2: Hey, my name is Zane. Graduated in 2023.
0: Really recent. You know, today I've been going from... They actually went from 80 to 2000 to 2010s, and now we're at the 2020s era.
1: Yeah.
0: So you're more recent. So this place is absolutely, I mean... pivotal to your college experience and your radio experience. What are some of your favorite memories?
2: Well, I had one that I was just thinking about a little bit, actually. I was hosting our country music show, The Crossroads, with my good buddy Sam Corbett. And I may have said some things that weren't quite FCC legal. I made a bit of an oopsie, I will admit that. What happened afterward was my co-host Sam panicked, staring at me, looking for the button to make the oopsie go away, and almost accidentally hit the button that calls campus police.
0: For a visualizer, they're on different sides. So what? He's in a full panic? Like, is he sweating at this point?
2: Pretty much. He's looking at me wide-eyed, just staring, and doesn't even think to look at the actual side where he should be. He dives under the desk for it, and is just like, nope, no, other way. It was a mess.
0: Wow. That is a story you're going to tell your kids one day, I assume.
2: Oh, I will be.
0: Never stop it. And what about you, Cortland?
1: So, one time I was sitting in the studio with Sam Corbett and a bunch of the other sports guys. I think there was a broadcast going on, or maybe one of the sports shows. I forget. But in the studio, there's a large front window that looks out to the rest of the campus. And I was leaning against it, and I did not know that... it was an original window, and this building, I believe, was built in the 20s, I think. So about an 80-year-old window, give or take, and I was leaning against it with my whole weight, and I'm just sitting in it, I'm chilling, and then I hear behind me. And then, of course, the windows are wired to call campus safety if they happen to break, yeah. And because, you know, for break-ins and stuff. And so... there's a loud beeping going on in the room, and there's like four of us in here, and we're all panicking at this point. And it was... this was at like 10 at night, I think, as well.
0: Yeah, I know. Crazy stuff, man.
1: Yeah. So, you know, campus security showed up, and it was a whole conversation. I had to talk with everyone about it the following day. But, yeah, crazy. I'm the reason that the building has a new window.
0: Well, you know, with this demolishing coming up, I guess, you know, you can have a reprieve for right now, Cortland. Yeah. You're good.
2: Or maybe give him another chance. Break another window.
0: That's true. Help him out on the way up there. Coming up, we got Creed on FM 89. I'm Jaden signing off for the day. Thank you all for listening.

0: Surprise, I'm Jaden for FM89. I'm still here for just a moment. I've actually got three new guests with me in the studio right now. Alumni of a different college, and alumni of a different college. This is the most like assortment we've got now for the day. I'll let you all introduce yourselves to the people.
1: Hey everyone, my name is Aiden McGuire. Just recently graduated NCC this past May, so I'm still at the station over the summer, but excited to be here today.
2: Hi, this is Steve Masick. I'm a professor in communication and media studies here at North Central, and so I've had countless North Central students who have worked at WONC over the years come through my classes, so I'm really excited to be here.
3: Hello there, this is Jacqueline Leader. I'm not an alumni of NCC, nor am I a faculty here. However, I am the spouse of one, and I'm visiting today for this great opportunity to see the WONC house before it disappears.
0: Poof. Vanishes. Well, let's start there. I mean, this is Oliver Hall, the home for so many. What are your favorite memories or experiences you can think of related to this place?
1: Absolutely. Lots of stuff. You know, I've only been on the station for a year. I transferred into NCC. My first year here, I did not do the radio station, unfortunately. But this past year, I was really locked in. I was here all the time. And some of my favorite memories definitely are being here really late, doing vintage rock shifts, you know, kind of looking out the window, seeing people walk by on Chicago Avenue there and kind of just like people watching and playing good music, seeing my friends walk by waving me through the window. And it's like just a good sense of community and, you know, all centered around music and just connection with students. So I love it.
2: Oh, I've got so many memories of Oliver Hall. I visited this building even before I was hired to teach at North Central College when I was interviewing for the job here. I got to meet with the various members of the department and the GM of the radio station, John Modormo, had his office on the second floor of this building. And so I came over to visit him, and it's one of the things that sort of sold me on North Central is that, oh, they've got this cool college radio station. They have their own house. I was very impressed by all the trophies that were on display for the various awards that they'd won for their programming. So that's one memory. Like my experience of North Central College is, and I've been here for 23 years, is bound up with this building. And then later, for the 50th anniversary of the station in 2019, I worked with a group of students. So I'm a media historian. I worked with a group of students to do research on the history of the station to help them put together an hour-long audio documentary, which, you know, everybody can listen to, called 50 Years in Your Ear. And so we spent a lot of time here in the production studios doing interviews with former staffers. That was really exciting. Some of them came who were here in 1969 when the station first got a broadcast license, came in to sit for interviews with us, which was really cool. And we heard all these amazing stories. So it was wonderful.
0: And that's creative. 50 years in your ear. I love that
1: yeah,
0: too.
1: So
0: yeah.
1: Cool.
0: Yeah. Best headline I've ever heard. And now Oliver Hall, it might be a new experience for you, but so far, what's the community feel you have? Or if you have experiences since you've been in here, let me hear them.
3: Sure. I mainly lived in Oliver Hall through Professor Masick's experiences, as he brings home most of his stories daily, things that go on at the college. So that's at least 23 years of me living vicariously at the radio station, many transitions to the management, getting Zach on board, getting, you know, that whole process I was hearing intimately at home.
0: How
3: to find someone, how to...
0: State secrets over there.
3: Spousal privilege.
2: It's called spousal privilege. There's a legal term. There's a legal term. She is a lawyer, so...
3: As I've been studying up on that. And having been a college radio DJ myself, back in an era before any of the equipment I'm looking at right now existed... but for that wonderful picture on the wall that says Pure Rock and has a lot of Beatles faces on it, we had things like that, but not as picturesque as that one. If I'm in the stack, hopefully.
0: wonder if they will just be able to like pick it up and go.
2: No. I'm sure they can.
0: Yeah, I'm sure.
3: It even says WONC on the bottom, so I think they're going to have to.
2: They have to.
3: It's part and parcel of the station rather than the building.
0: Yeah. I mean, no one even knows what that is anymore at the end of the day. It's just that's how iconic it is. We're talking about the big picture that hangs up behind us every time we talk to you out here for FM 89.
3: I'm looking right at it, and I definitely recognize my guys from Fab Four.
0: Oh, nice. Well, thank you all.
3: From that era. But I was going to address one more thing because that you asked me. I'll be quick. But you asked about community.
0: Yeah.
3: And I was going to mention, before a specific question came up, that I have listened to the station overall. I do support community radio and specifically college radio. But also, I had friends from my work, which is completely not college. It's attorney work, public work. And some of my colleagues made a point to tell me, oh yeah, I listen to WONC on my
0: hey.
3: Oh,
0: wow.
3: Work.
0: Wow.
3: Because a variety of music that's played there for the different types of hosts, for the different types of shows that are available, and I just didn't find it on radio or other media. So,
0: That's authenticity
1: Amazing.
0: Right there.
2: Yeah.
0: I'm glad you have that experience and you can relate to the station that way too. Everyone who's here, everyone who's been here, I appreciate you. I appreciate everybody who's walked through Oliver Hall at some point. And I hope that, the blessings of Oliver Hall transfer and carry on towards future generations and also throughout your lives.
1: Absolutely.
0: Thank you.
2: Thank you.
1: Thank you.
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0: You've seen the paintings. The Thanksgiving turkey being served at Grandma's.
1: Can I have a drumstick?
0: The weathered farmer sending his baby-faced son off to college.
2: Now be sure and write.
0: The wise police officer sitting at the soda bar, talking a young boy out of running away from home.
3: Where are you going, son?
0: Norman Rockwell didn't create the best in us. He just inspired the best. Inspiration. 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

0: Hi, I'm Shanita, and today we have joining us Joey and Ryan from class of 2021, and they'll be telling us about some of their favorite memories in Oliver Hall here at WONC.
1: It's super sad to see Oliver Hall go, right, Joey?
2: Yeah, it's really sad to see it go. It's sort of a bittersweet moment. Ryan, like you were saying right before this break, if the walls could talk, some things could be put out on air. Some things stay within. Some things should not even hit the airwaves. And the things that were in here is going to be bittersweet to see it go.
1: Yeah, well, so one of the things that I wanted to bring up, and it's funny that you're here to tell this story. So, Shanita, the first day that I came to WONC, I was like, I want to be on the air. No. I want to do whatever.
2: You're not going to bring this up, are you?
1: No. I wanted to do whatever. I knock on the front door. The person who opens the door is Joey. Joey looks at me. He goes, what do you want?
2: Because I didn't know. Because like usually Zach will tell us, okay, someone's coming, this or that. And it was late. I think it was a late shift, wasn't it, too?
1: And no, it was early.
2: It was early.
1: Okay. The sun was still out, my man.
2: What do you want?
1: And I said, I guess I want to be on the radio. I went up, talked to Zach the next day. And that's the wonderful thing about WONC. As sad as we are to see Oliver Hall go, like the thing about Wonk is that you have immediate access to something that's going to give you great memories. And if you want to continue to do radio, really great experience before you get thrown into the crazy world of commercial radio. So that happened. You said, what do you want? And then the next day, I'm literally doing an on-air shift. I have no clue what I'm doing. I sounded terrible, but I was doing it. And I was doing it in this studio where you're sitting, and it's so cool to see that lineage continue. It is sad to see Oliver Hall go, but it'll be really cool to see what happens in Schneller. Are you excited for it?
0: I would say I would agree. It's a lot of memories that I have here in this building. And joining WONC gave me a lot of purpose, hope, and it's fun. It's sad to see it go away, but I'll always have that memory in the back of my head and heart. So I think even though we're moving to Schneller, just being able to still have that community grow more and more, is something special. So in a way, yeah.
1: Community is a good word. I think that's what a lot of people find here. That's what a lot of people are missing is community. And that's what you get so much of here. So I'm happy that Wonk is continuing because the school could have done something completely different and said, hey,
2: there's no money in the budget. You guys are done.
1: Right.
2: The radio station is no longer. And here's a pin, a button, a shirt, and a memorial of what was this.
1: And a 2-hour ceremony to say goodbye. So we still get this thing. And students for the future are going to have this thing. And we still get to remember fond memories of this thing. So I'm happy and I'm excited for what's next, but I will miss this place very dearly.
2: It's just like Ryan, I'll miss it too. And with Zach still being the GM and allowing us alum to come back and jump on the air is sweet from time to time.
1: Yeah, how much nonsense have you heard the past 2 days doing this? I'm sure you've heard some real blabbering from us alumni.
0: I've heard a lot of back in my day. That's the number one back in my day.
1: Sure.
2: We're not that old.
1: Do you have a back in my day story before she kicks us off, Joey?
2: Huh. I don't think it's suitable for air.
1: Okay.
2: I think between the one between me and you is not suitable for air.
1: It's definitely not
2: suitable for air.
1: Well, Shanita, thanks for being here for us to give us a little bit of catharsis as we say goodbye to Oliver Hall. And Joey, thanks for being here to help me relive some memories, too.
2: Yep.
1: This is super, super cool.
2: Thank you, Shanita, for letting us tag along on your air break here and letting us bother you for a little bit.
0: Of course, it's been good having both of you, Joey and Ryan, here. And we'll have more people on air coming up to tell their favorite memories as well, too. But thank you for joining me, Joey and Ryan.
1: Yeah, thank you for having us. So what's the positioning statement now? Is it still the classics to the cutting edge?
0: Yes.
1: Okay, we're back to the classics and the cutting edge next on WONC.
0: Hey, thanks.
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1: Are you satisfied?

0: Man, I can't believe I missed the last WONC sports broadcast. I don't even know what happened now.
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0: Oh, sweet. So I can keep up with NCC sports and the Bears, Bulls, White Sox, and Cubs?
1: Yep. 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Dude, you really need to work on your jump shot.

0: Hi, I'm back again. We have two of our guests, Justin and April. April is from class of 03, and Justin is here. He's from class of 06, and they will be telling us about a couple of their favorite memories here at Oliver Hall at WONC.
1: Yes, thank you so much for having us. It's exciting to be back back on the air. It's been now 20 years, hard to believe, since we left. But yeah, it was a special time. This is where April and I actually met initially. Doing a remote that the station used to do, met my freshman year, and then now I know, and we got our kids here who have kind of share a special bond with this place. But my favorite memories are obviously meeting April is a big part of it, and the fun we had there, but just all the people that come through it, like my old roommates, Josh, Jason, and Grant. They, we would be here all the time and have different shows, music, sports, from the upper deck. It was just a special place to spend your time and, learn more about it. And April, would you agree?
2: Yeah, definitely think that a lot of the friendships were formed and continued over 25 years of friendship, and Zach and Grant and all of our friends that we met here, and or at least that I met, because I was older and I moved along pretty quickly after I came in as a transfer and ended up only being here for about a year. But I think those friendships that I made here and then moving on and then continuing those bonds out of college, and this place is a very special place for us. And these two have come out of this friendship and love, right?
1: And guys, what do you think Mommy's favorite music was to play when she was here? What was her favorite band?
3: My Chemical Romance.
1: Oh, you think so?
3: Yeah. What about Green Day?
1: Yep, that's probably the
4: Green
1: one, right?
4: Green Day.
1: Yeah.
2: Green Day and Good Charlotte.
1: Yeah.
0: And you two both actually got married outside of...
1: Well,
2: we got engaged.
1: When I was thinking of places to propose, I was just like, what's the place? I was just like, we live kind of in the area, so it was just like, why not go to where we, first met? I was trying to think of places that meant a lot to us, so just kind of, it was in December of 2015, just a few, just outside the window there near the sidewalk, so, and thankfully she said yes, and now we're back here.
3: Yeah.
0: You got your son, Miles, and your daughter, Cecilia?
1: Yep. Say hi, guys.
3: Hi.
1: Are you guys going to be on the radio one day?
3: Definitely not.
2: No. You could be on the radio for sports.
3: Okay. What?
2: You could be a sports announcer like Daddy.
3: Oh, yeah. Yeah, but I'm not going to go here.
1: Wow. Hey, this is a great school.
3: Okay.
2: This is a great school.
3: Okay. And?
2: He has dreams and aspirations of being an athlete. In Division One school, so
1: we'll see.
2: North Central becomes a D1 school.
1: Hey, North Central's had a lot of success, and
2: their football team is very good.
3: North Central never wins a game in sales once 20 years.
0: Well, what? It was good having both. It's good having both of you, and also having Miles and Cecilia join us as well too. Thank you so much, Justin and April, for coming in and sharing your story of how you met, and also how you had both Miles and Cecilia as well too. It's a very special moment, and I think just hearing these stories, it is so meaningful. But we'll have some more guests come in to come up and share their stories. Thank you so much.
2: Thank you for having us.
1: Thank you very much for having us. It was a lot of fun.
2: Yes.
0: Back to some more Pure Rock music.

0: Hi, and I'm back. I'm Shanita, and I have with me Amanda. She's from the class of 03, and I have Melissa. She's from the class of 2011. They will be telling us some of their favorite memories from Oliver Hall here while they were at WONC. So, hi, Amanda.
1: Hello. Thank you for having us on. I'm Amanda Cernecki, a graduate of 2003 from North Central. And as I've pretty much been telling everyone today, I spent more time at the radio station Oliver Hall than all of my 4 years of living in dorm rooms combined. I mean, I hit the ground running from day one, very just green and young. I'm going to major in communications, but, you know, what does that mean? Is it going to be an organizational? Are you going to do a broadcast? So you just start learning your way through the system. And at North Central, you know, still to this day, this institution is all about, you know, getting involved into anything, everything. But I knew very early on that the broadcasting angle was where I wanted to be. And, you know, getting the DJ shifts, doing the newscasts, eventually working my way up the ranks to production director senior year, all 4 years, hosted a program that was Saturday and Sunday mornings, 4 to 8 a.m., The Basement, the digital princess right here. Who knew that back in the day, those odd hours would translate into essentially the same work hours that I work now, doing TV and radio for WGN-TV and WGN-Radio. The best assignment of now my almost 23-year career. And every time I step back at North Central, all of the new buildings that are going up and just knowing how this campus is growing and expanding is so fantastic, but also just the broadcasting industry in general changing and evolving and all of the things that I've been able to see coming back to Oliver Hall throughout the years. Last time I was here was 4 or 5 years ago when John Madormo retired, who was my main professor of broadcasting, and to see all of the changes and impacts and improvements that have been made here is just so encouraging to know that this program is still flourishing. But I do have to admit, just sort of being a radio grandma and having lived here for so long that I did, spending so much time here, it's really sad to see, you know, this individual building going away on the corner. But, you know, I know that there are fantastic things to come for this program in the new location. But yeah, it's very bittersweet, but I'm glad to be able to, you know, be on in Oliver Hall one last time where, you know, I spent so much time. And as far as any specific memory, I mean, it's just the people I met here, the things I learned, and the long hours I would put in to production, putting my show together. You know, I wouldn't change it for anything. And quite honestly, the people in this building were a lot better than most roommates I had in my dorm room anyway. So, but yeah, it's very nice to step back into the building one last time.
2: Yes. Hey, everybody. My name is Melissa Corrales. I was the class of 2011, and I spent a lot of time here at WONC. And yeah, it's great being back, bringing back just the flood of memories and remembering all of the fun times, picking music, having those listener requests. And yeah, just a lot of like friendships and getting to meet new people, different walks of life. And yeah, WONC has been one of those places that I have a lot of memories of. And this actually just came to me being in this studio. I remember the day when they were replacing these front windows on Chicago Avenue. So I had to take my breaks in between all the construction. Gosh, that had to be like 2010 maybe that okay. They were replacing those windows. So that was quite a bit ago.
0: Oh.
2: So yeah, I'm happy that everybody was able to come through these past 2 days and just celebrate this program, all the people that were integral to this community. And then I'm excited to see the new chapter in the new space later this year.
0: Mm-hmm. Me too. I agree. I can't wait. That's one thing I will miss is the view. It's just having to work a shift and look outside of the window, see people walking, see people talking and communicating. It's just it just gives you light and hope and purpose, and that's what WONC gave me, and I'm pretty sure plenty more of other people and alums. So thank you.
1: Yeah, and I think that also just expands upon the fact of just you know, the industry changing, technology. You know, podcasts were not a thing when I graduated in 2003. I mean, Facebook was not a thing when I graduated back then. But, you know, there is still, you know, radio is still a strong, you know, connective tool. And that's why I feel so honored to do what I do every day for my job reporting traffic on WGN Radio. Being part of the Bob Surratt morning show, not only do I report traffic, but I'm also a part of that morning show. And, you know, you have listeners that, you know, we live in very polarizing times. And despite all of this technology and Facebook, Instagram, all these social media tools, you know, you would like to think that people are more connected, but oftentimes we're not. And I think we get very siloed. And, you know, despite all of this technology, people are lonely. And I think it is nice that there are still people that will call into a radio station to request a song or just the topics that we talk about, you know, for my job on WGN Radio. Radio is still a very powerful tool. It is not an outdated, some people may see it as a very old-fashioned thing. It's not. The power of communication is beyond powerful. And to cut my teeth here, the program is still so strong. You know, anyone that was able to walk through these doors, whether it was just to do a traffic cast, newscast, actually host their own show, do a DJ shift. I mean, even if you don't have a job in radio or broadcasting after graduation, the things that you learn and the skills, they translate into so many different things. But, you know, I'm just sort of here to declare, you know, radio is not dead. It is not an old-fashioned notion. People crave communication, and they crave community, and that is what radio does, and especially here at North Central, and talking about just looking out the window and seeing a community, you know, driving by, walking by. You know, that's what it's all about. So just continue to connect with people, and that is still what radio is all about.
0: Yeah. Thank you for joining us. But before we go off air, I would like to also give Amanda a shout out.
1: Thank you.
0: She requested a song by the Smiths. So thank you both for joining me and being able to share your memories of WONC. It's been good. And let's get into some more pure rock music.
2: Yeah.

0: In 1987, some inner-city first graders were promised a college education. Now, this promise didn't come from a wealthy corporation. It came from Oral Lee Brown, who saved a large portion of her modest income every year for these children.
1: She told Ms. Brown, "You can't do everything I said, no, but we need to do more."
0: And she did more by sending 19 kids to college, helping others pass it on. From the Foundation for a Better Life at values.com.

That was music from Less Than Jake called Five State Drive. And I'm just still so just in awe of like all of the shared memories and stories. It's just, I don't know, it's very touching to me just knowing how so many memories in a place, also just not even a place, like a building, can bring so many people together. And yeah, I just really love all of the stories. But if you all have any special song requests or would like to share one of your favorite memories as well, you can do that by texting the hotline 630-637-8989. 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

That was music by Mother called My Love. And speaking of My Love, I think one of my favorite memories, stories that I had heard from a couple of the alumni was the couple that had actually met here, Justin and April. I thought that story was just, I don't know, it was so beautiful. And also just being able to see their two kids here as well too. That it just really touched my heart. Like, they got engaged outside of WONC here at Oliver Hall. And I don't know, it just really touched my heart, like, knowing like how you can meet different people, and also it's a potential chance you might meet, you know, your husband, the person that your husband or wife that you may have like kids with. So it's just a beautiful moment. And as well, it was a lot of stories of back in my day and just being able to reflect and see how much has changed over just a couple of years or a decade, and just to see those changes, but also see the community grow. And I think just hearing each person talk today, you could definitely tell, like, it was a community, how they met so-and-so, and also how they had this show. So I think no matter where WONC moves, it's going to continue to have that community built. So that's the most important thing, is to be able to have a community and have somewhere to carry it. So we still live on. But if you have any special song requests, please text the hotline 630-637-8989. Back to some more Pure Rock music.

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1: You liking the music, man?
0: Yeah, bro, I can feel it. I mean, aren't you Eric Clapton from, like, The Cream? How did you get my house?
1: That's not important. What is important is the power of vintage rock on FM 89. 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
0: Wait, aren't you supposed to be British?
1: I'm just a figment of your imagination. I'm not real.
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That was music by Bleach93 called Jackie. And speaking of which Jackie, I don't know why I thought about this word Jackie Wacky, but so this weekend I was supposed to be going to Iowa. I had to cancel some plans, but I'm supposed to go to Wisconsin next week for my best friend's birthday, but we'll see how that goes. Hopefully the weather stays very like good and doesn't rain, or if it does, it's not as bad because we'll actually be camping outside. So I'm pretty excited for that. She'll be turning 23. And yeah, I'm just excited. I'm more excited to go to the Wisconsin Dells. I've heard a lot of good reviews about it, but yeah, I just honestly can't wait. The one thing I love about traveling is just being able to do something. It's always something different. Like each state that I've been to, they're known for something, whether it's food, whether it's like a certain place or event. I just love, I'm big when it comes to like trying different food, but also being able to try different stuff. And I think that's why I really like being able to travel and stuff. So I'm pretty excited about that as well. And also just being able to celebrate her on her 23rd birthday. I'm glad that I'm here as well too. So that's pretty exciting. But if you all have any special song requests, please don't be a stranger and text me your name, your song request, and text the hotline 630-637-8989. You're home for pure rock.

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That was music by Puncher called One Day. Speaking of One Day, well, I do that all the time. I would say I travel. One day I will go to Canada. That has been on the bucket list. I've always wanted to go to Canada. It's just so much. I think I want to go to like Vancouver, and Toronto, a couple other places, but I always wanted to go to the United Kingdom as well. So it's a lot of things that I want to do, and I one day will be able to do that. Like, I would have never thought I would be able to go to Spain. You know, I think just Bobby wrestling, it's all about all the little places that you will go, and it's so much that I've grown. And when it comes to speaking of community and being able to join different organizations, different programs, you learn so much from it, as much as it's pros and cons, but it's so much you've learned. And I will say, just over my journey of even being able to wrestle, I've traveled so much, or even being able to join the radio station and getting to hear a couple of other people's experience and even life after graduating and different jobs and opportunities that were out there, you know, for some of the students and stuff and postgrads. It's so much information and knowledge that I've gained, just even being able to listen to some of the alums that have shared their story, and it's very meaningful to me, and I've enjoyed it so much. But next week, on the next break, I'll go a little bit more in detail on that as well, too, and a couple of other things. So stay tuned for that. But in the meantime, if you have any special song requests, please text the hotline 630-637-8989, and you will receive a special shout-out live on air. This is your home for pure rock.

That was music by Van Halen called Ain't Talking About Love. Speaking of that, we ain't talking about these song requests. but if you have any special song requests, please text the hotline 630-637-8989. You can do that by sending me your name and where you're from and your song request, and you will receive a shout out live on air. But stay tuned for the up and coming next break. As I continue to talk about some of the places that you'll go and different adventures and what I've gained from being able to be a part of different organizations here on campus and as well as off campus. So stay tuned for that. But in the meantime, send in those song requests. Please, you can do that by texting the hotline 630-637-8989. Your home for pure rock.

That was music by Iguana Death Cult called Low. But getting back to where I left off, like the places that you'll go that you may never imagine, or the people you may meet and the different connections that you gain. And I've gained so much from the radio station, as I was telling some of the alumni and as well as the listeners out there, how much being able to join the radio station and taking that leap of faith, I love that I did do that, because I've gained so much being able to DJ, learn how to DJ, how to control the music and cue the music in, or even being a DJ host and stuff here for WONC. It's been a great experience learning how to do a traffic report, newscast. It's so much that I've learned. And shout out to Zach. He's such a great manager, boss, mentor, as well too. And just being able to, I think that's what drew me in, is knowing like his story, knowing like the benefits of joining a radio station. And like I said, it was fun, and I'm glad that I did join the radio station, because it's so much. That's one of the things I'll miss, is the view, the connections. But I think this will always be a home to me in my heart. And so I'm still just in like shock. Like, man, it's going to be a new move, but it'll be worth it. As well as being able to just also train other people. I'm going to miss that as well too, because it was fun. And just remembering when I start off, I didn't know like which button to turn on the mic at all. And it was just fun. But I think just like really enjoying it. And now I know like what I'm doing and stuff. So I'm happy. I'm happy to take this knowledge that I gained from the radio station and take it and possibly use it if I want to go in that route one day. But in the meantime, you know, I'm just living life. So, but if you all have a special song request, remember, 1, text me your name. 2, text me where you're from. 3, text me your song. And you can do all 3 of those by texting the hotline 630-637-8989. Your home for Pure Rock.

That was music by Eric Vandel called Vertical Worlds. Speaking of vertical worlds, I know with a lot of people, it's always been this huge debate about DC versus Marvel. And I would say, like, I love Marvel, but I also like DC shows. They're so good. One of the shows that I would watch all the time, and it ended up getting canceled just a couple of years ago. It was called Black Lightning, and it was just like a really, really good show. I loved it so much, and it was just, I don't know, like the storytelling was so good. I always love like a really good show that has great storytelling in it, and also like movies as well too. It's very good to me, and it just draws me in more. I'm like, oh, I gotta watch the next episode. Or even if it's like a movie that has different franchises, like Scary Movie or John Wick. I love action pack movies and funny movies or thrillers and slashers. But yeah, and speaking of Scary Movie, I have to go watch it, and I want to go watch it this weekend so bad. But my best friend want to watch it with me as well too. But I'm like, I want to see it. And as well, I want to watch the Michael Jackson movie. Everybody been talking about that. So it's a few movies and different shows that's been on my list. So I'm excited about that. That's kind of what I'm looking forward to, but I might end up seeing it this weekend. Who knows? But let's get back to some new music. And once again, if you have a special song request, text me your name, where you're from, and your song request. And you can do that by texting the hotline 630-637-8989.

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0: 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What of it?
1: 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So be it. 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
0: 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Did I forget to pack it?
1: Don't worry, I already packed it up.
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That was music by PA57 called Limbo Number 5. Speaking of Limbo, could you all lend me a special song request? You can do that by texting the hotline 630-637-8989. And stay tuned for the next up and coming break as I talk about more of my plans and a bit more about me. So stay tuned for that. Back to some more of commercial free rock.

That was music by Limo Garten called Cross My Heart. And speaking of that, next week it will be a lot of different events and holidays. We have Juneteenth that'll be coming up, and Cultural Shock will actually be having a Tropical Punch Tea Refresher, and you can stop by the Coffee Lab at North Central on Juneteenth from 12 to 2:30 if you would like one. And it looks really good as well too. And they have a couple of other more drinks as well that I look forward to trying. So yeah, it'll be different events and also on and off campus and different festivals. As well, it'll be Father's Day next week on Sunday as well. It's a lot going on, but it's so many different events out there and things of that sort. So I'm pretty excited and I'm looking forward to it. So I'm looking forward to that Tropical Punch Tea Refresher. And it will be in the Coffee Lab. For those that don't know where the Coffee Lab is, it's basically in the building LAC, right behind the library. So I look forward to that, and looking forward to plenty more events that will be going on and taking place on the campus of North Central. So I'm excited for that as well too. And yeah, so if you all have a special song request, please text the hotline 630-637-8989. Back to some more pure rock music.

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Slowly I become one with the moon.

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1: And that was, I'm your host, Shanita. It's been good talking to you all, but also having some of the guest alumni come back to share their stories and different memories that they have had here at WONC in Oliver Hall. It's been a bittersweet moment, but I'm just soaking it all in, and I'm just really glad that I was able to meet the alumni yesterday and as well today, and even some of the recent returning graduates. It's been good getting to know them, but also getting to hear their story and life after college, and it's good. And I think just having the community that was here was such a big thing, and it's still growing here, and just passing the torch down to the next generation, to the next class that enters here. So I'm excited for what's next. I know that no matter what building, big or small, that WONC moves into, that they're going to keep the light, the community going, and different opportunities and success will continue to strive. So I'll be glad to see and look down memory lane to see, like, where does WONC goes next in the next, like, 3 to 5 years. So I'm happy about that, but it's been good. I'm glad that they were able to say and have a farewell going away party and stuff yesterday and today. So farewell, Oliver Hall, on to the Sneller basement. But heck yeah. So it's been good, and I will catch you on Monday. So send in some song requests on Monday. And yeah, I'll pass the torch over to the next host, Rose. She'll be coming on. So yeah, have a great day and an amazing weekend.

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That was Little Bee's Don't Bite by Turnover here on FM 89. Now, earlier today we had a bunch of alumni come on and talk about their experiences here at FM 89, and that was really enjoyable to see everyone like come back and really just, you know, like I guess immerse themselves back into the radio experience. And I know that I'm not going to take it for granted in the time that I have it right now, because it's one of the coolest things I think I will ever do in my lifetime, because I know for a fact after I graduate, I'm not probably doing anything radio related. At best, maybe a podcast. But I really have enjoyed my time here for sure. I think that it's really like made me into the person that I am today. It's allowed me to have so many opportunities to try different things out and to kind of just like experiment with what kind of, I guess, potential careers and skills I really want to use in my day-to-day future career. So actually, I think about it a lot because right now I am a communications intern at an environmental organization, and it's just really great for me. And I feel like a lot of the skills that I've developed definitely have come from the station. Being able to recruit people is like the equivalent of doing a tabling event. Being able to speak on air allows me to just be able to speak to people better. I can write more clear emails through like the management side of the station. And I just think that the station is just so valuable, and I just know that it's going to continue to be so much valuable to people in the future as well. I'm just really loving that. But up next, we have a song request by Natalie from Aurora. This is TNT ACDC, and following that, we have one of my own song requests, I'm Just a Kid by Simple Plan.

Welcome back to FM 89. That was Over Anything by Midriffs. That was new music here, and I'm still Rose. We've been talking a little bit about my day today. I got to go to a Juneteenth festival, which was my first time ever going to this festival here held in Naperville, and it was really good. I had a good time. I was able to talk to people, got to meet Laura Ellman, and I got to meet Bill Foster, which was really cool. Got to hear some wonderful music, and just kind of like just get to vibe, I guess. It was really nice, and I don't know, I feel like I definitely probably want to attend again next year. And it was really nice to be able to just kind of connect with everyone and like have everyone come together. I really enjoy doing things like that, and to be able to like tell people about the stuff that the organization I'm working with this summer is doing, it's been like really fun. I'm really like happy to be in the internship that I have right now. It's very enjoyable, and I really like to see, like, I guess it's almost like that grassroots effort of like being connected with everyone in the community. It's something that I really enjoy being a part of. But as I said earlier, outside of just like doing things that I've been up to, I've been trying to figure out what I'm doing for 4th of July here with my family. I was talking to them earlier, and so I don't know yet. I've never been too big of a 4th of July girl, actually. I think the first time I missed the fireworks was probably, I think, the second year of me working. I'm going to tell you about what that was like, but first we have Whipping Post by the Allman Brothers. This is a song request by Skogs from St. Charles.

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Welcome back to FM 89. That was Feinsch by Drug Church. And I'm Rose. We've been talking a little bit about, well, mostly my day today being at a Juneteenth festival and, of course, the Oliver Hall send-off. But I think I also wanted to talk a little bit about some of my other interests. One of my things that I really enjoy doing is painting. I actually asked my mom earlier today if she thought I was creative or if I was a good artist. And she was like, okay, well, I think you're good at painting. I think you're good at writing. You're not good at drawing and you're not very creative. Which is interesting because I guess if I'm good at painting and I'm good at writing, that means I have to have some elements of creativity. I just can't draw. I think it's easier to paint because you can kind of just like use the colors to express your emotions. But when you draw, you have to try and like get all that like depth. Like, I don't know. You have to try like realistic things I can't do. I mean, I can kind of do maybe a realistic sunset at best. But outside of that, not really. That's why I usually stick to traditional. But CD painting. I really enjoy that because it's a little bit more abstract. You don't have to like make it like real. I'm not very much a realist when it comes to painting or anything really creative. I'm more of a person who likes to use abstract like art to kind of convey feeling and emotion. And so that's like my really big thing when it comes to painting. Otherwise, if I can find the words, I will usually write a really nice poem or just a really reflective like piece of writing, which I really enjoy doing as well. But the reason I bring this up is because we have a lot of different things coming around for me, like my sister's birthday, it's Father's Day, and just other stuff as well. So it's just things I have to keep in mind. But let me know, are you a creative person? Maybe majored in graphic design or something, because I'm not that creative. Up next, you have Do You Miss Me by Lucky Boys Confusion. And stick around, send in a song request, 630-637-8989.

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I'm Rose, and right now we're playing You're Gonna Go Far, Kid by The Offspring. Before we continue, more conversations about the weekend.

Welcome back to FM89. That was Severed by Love Rarely. New music here. Thanks for tuning in. I'm Rose, and I wanted to talk to all of you a little bit about, I guess, favorite candies. It's a little out of the blue, right? But one of my favorite candies is definitely Sour Patch Kids, and

the reason why is because, well, there was a story at one point where I really did like Airheads, but then I was like probably in middle school. I bought a big bag of Airheads for like a dollar from the Dollar Tree back when they actually would cost only a dollar. And I like completely tried to devour it. I put like 3 or different Airheads into my mouth, like the ones that are like taffy kind, not the Airhead Extremes where like they're like little bites or little ropes. No, I mean like the original Airheads. So I put 3 of those, and little did middle school Rose know, but she had a lot of loose teeth. And so basically I tried to chew and I felt my teeth basically come out of my mouth, and I was like actually freaking out. I was like, oh my gosh. And so pretty much ever since then, I have stayed away from original types of Airheads. I just can't do it. I just get so scared that it's just gonna rip my teeth out, and I'm just like, oh my gosh, I just can't do it. I lost 3 teeth that day, mind you. So to find something similar was pretty close, was like Sour Patch, you know, trolleys, but I really think Sour Patch has been the one for me. I love the blue kind. It's been my dream to get a bag of Sour Patch where it's only the blues. I'm pretty sure something out there exists like that, but I've never made the purchase, and if I do one day, oh my gosh, I'm just gonna be so happy because it's my absolute favorite candy ever. Anyway, up next we have First Date by Blink-182. Feel free to send a song request along with your favorite candy at 630-637-8989.

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That was Fruit Lake by The Calver here on FM 89, where you get your commercial-free rock all day long, especially since we have the classics, The Cutting Edge. Now, I'm Rose. We're going to be talking a little bit about mostly candy, because that's what was on my mind. But I think outside of that, I think a lot of the time when it comes to my favorite foods, it really has to be something that either makes me really hate this other alternative, or like, it's just mind-blowing. Like, I think of another food that I really hate. I absolutely despise papaya. It's absolutely disgusting. I hate it. It's mushy. It tastes bad. It's just, like, the worst thing ever. But I do like, it's, like, basically its sibling. It's called mame, and it's really, really sweet. It's pretty similar to a papaya. It's just sweet. Well, to me, papaya is, like, bitter and just disgusting. I don't know. I just think it's kind of like, when it comes to food, I was actually asked this question the other day, I don't know the answer, but maybe is it like genetic? Is it passed down? Like your taste buds are like something that you inherit from your parents? Because I don't know, both of my parents seem to like papaya and I really, really hate it. So I don't know. Anyway, up next, The Middle by Jimmy Eat World. And I will definitely have an answer for you guys on whether that's something we inherit from our parents pretty soon. But first, as I said, The Middle.

0: I can get out of this house, I'm gonna have so much fun at the punk rock party. Dang it, I was so close.
1: And where do you think you're going with all that makeup on your face too?
0: I'm going to the punk rock party. My favorite punk band is gonna be there.
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That was Honey by The Regular. Up next we have I'm Alive by Anthrax. 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

Welcome back to FM89. That was Over Anything by Midriff New Music here, and this is the radio voice of North Central College. Now, I've been talking to you a little bit about the fact that I prefer Sour Patch Kids, how I hate papaya, more or less just food and, like, I guess the flavors that I like and that I don't like. And so I just searched up the questions I asked you guys earlier about whether we inherit, like, our parents, like, taste, I suppose, or, like, what they prefer. And actually, apparently, taste preference is only 50% genetic, and the rest is learned through early childhood exposure and culture. But your sensitivity tends to come from your parents. There's a lot of things where people are like, oh, some people are super tasters and some people are not, and that kind of determines whether they are able to eat spicy food or super acidic food or super sweet food and things along those lines. And I was like, that's interesting. But in general, I think I'll probably always stick to the things that I like. There's a lot of foods out there that I definitely want to try that I've never tried before. I probably couldn't even name them because there's so many different types of food out there. I feel like we're actually pretty limited to a lot when we're at a grocery store. The more I think about it, you have to go like a supermarket or somewhere really fancy to get like the actual variety of the real amount of like diversity that we have in foods out there. Now, unfortunately, I gotta stick to my, you know, my usual grocery store and just stick with the normal stuff, but one day I'll be able to try all those fancy foods. Anyway, up next we have Until the End by The Planet Smashers.

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0: Thanks, Tim, for your take on Hamlet's To Be or Not To Be. 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

Welcome back to FM 89. This is Rose, and that was Linger by The Cranberries, a song request by Teresa from North Aurora. Up next, we have The Fold by Bring to Grace. Stick around, because we're going to talk all things related to art, because I'm considering myself an artist this evening, and there's so many different things we could talk about realistically, especially with the fact that AI is, like, a lot of people are concerned about that when it comes to art, so I think it's a really good topic. So up next, we have The Fold.

Welcome back to FM 89, Naperville's pure rock voice. I'm Rose. That was the music Dominoes by Hindi. My name, again, as I said, is Rose, but we've been talking a little bit about art. And one of my favorite things to talk about when it comes to art is the year that I actually designed the yearbook cover in middle school, which I think was really interesting because the part I like to tell the story is that I hadn't intended on entering in the contest to create the cover for the yearbook. I just randomly one weekend was like, there's a contest. I want to draw. Let me take like a stab at it, you know? And so I turned in my thing, and little did I know, they actually ended up picking mine as the cover. So I got a free yearbook and everything, which I thought was totally cool because I was like just kind of vibing, being myself, trying to produce some kind of art, and it just won. And I just thought it was just so interesting to me that I won, even though I wasn't actually like planning on entering the contest to begin with. But you know, sometimes it happens when you take a chance, so good things happen, you know? Anyway, up next we have Maze by Poppy Wizard, and stick around here on FM89 because I have some other art stories and some other types of forms of art, not just painting and drawing.

Welcome back to FM 89. That was Pretty by Harrison Gordon. I'm Rose, and we're talking all things art because I have a lot of fun stories when it comes to this kind of stuff. So one of the main things that I've done with art, obviously, is painting for me personally. I've done a lot of painting CDs. I've done a lot of, like, drawing con... Like, not... I wouldn't say drawing contests, but I was actually in gifted art when I was, like, in... I was gonna say when I was a child. What? Trying to age myself. No, when I was in elementary school, I was technically in gifted art, and I thought that was, like, really cool, lots of fun. But I also quite enjoy singing and writing. One of my favorite things to do is definitely to write poems. I think it's, like... so healing. It's a way to get, like, all the emotions out. And I don't know, one day maybe I should, like, publish my own poetry book. I think sometimes people are like, oh, that's kind of cringy, but, you know, it just so happens to be something that I personally really enjoy. But anyway, up next we have Centuries by Fall Out Boy.

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0: Yeah? What of it?
1: Typical. So be it. May the best song win.
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Welcome back to FM 89. Now, thank you for tuning in. That was Paying for Your Love by Broken Social Scene. I'm Rose, and we've been talking all things arts. Thank you to Drew in Naperville for texting in. He's really expressing the fact that he loves poets and artists, and he's a pretty good writer. Me too. We have that in common, but not so great at poetry and art. You know, not everyone can be good at everything. You know, as I said, I'm not that great at drawing. It's just so hard for me, especially anything that's realistic. Absolutely not. Cannot. You ask me to draw a human being, yeah, they are not coming out looking right at all. But I can probably draw like shadows and silhouettes and sunsets and things like that. Those are more of my vibe. Things, as I said, that are a little bit more abstract. But I think one of the other things for me when it comes to like artistry is that I used to play instruments. So in a way, I'm also a musician. And I think musicians, in my mind, create art as well. Music to me is an art form. And I think that it's just like the wonderful thing about working at a place like the radio station, because you get to listen to music all day, and it's like listening to other people's like souls and hearts and just everything being poured out, and I think it's just really, really beautiful. Anyway, up next we have Breathe Deeper by Tame Impala, and of course, as always, send in your song request 630-637-8989 because we like to play your song requests here on FM 89.